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7: It's Emma Clark with your local news headlines. A dedicated Balmoral firefighter has been recognised by his peers for decades of service to the CFA's fuel reduction programs. Jeff Piera received an Exceptional Contribution to Fire Prevention Award for his work with the Planned Burn Task Force, helping conduct roadside and landscape burns across Victoria. Mr. Piera has served with Balmoral CFA for more than 30 years and has also been deployed to major fires across the state. And Operation Regal gets underway tonight with local police out and about targeting bad behaviour behind the wheel. The operation runs through until midnight Monday night. And that's your local news headlines.
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4: Your four-day forecast for Western Victoria. A gale warning for the west coast and a warning to sheep graziers for the southwest is current. For the rest of today, showers and windy conditions. Tomorrow, a shower or two with a top of 14. On Saturday, a shower or two once again with a top of 16. And on Sunday, partly cloudy with a top of 16 as well. And all thanks to Harvey Norman Hamilton. It's 8 degrees in Hamilton, 11 in Portland, which is where I am right now. I'm down at Hello World in Portland, the travel professional. And, well, it's a day. That's all I'll say. It is a great day to be getting around your travel plans and thinking about somewhere probably a little bit warmer. We're going to keep going with the music here on Mix FM. Keep it right here on Mix FM. 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

Thug here on Mix FM, all across the Western District and everywhere you go on the Listener app. Just search LISTNR and take it with you wherever you are. Right now, I'm down in, well, one windy, wet and wild place that is Portland. I'm at the front of Hello World Portland. But if you are thinking of somewhere warmer, head in, because it's warmer in the shop and it's warmer where you could be heading. Now, we're not just here for that as well. We're also here for Variety. Darren, the store manager, is taking part in Variety. In the Variety Bash, his old Mercedes club car is out the front. All the wonderful sponsors are on that who have gotten around them and gotten excited for it. I tell you, it is a it's a lovely day to come into a shop and get around it, I suppose. Let's keep the music going. Let's get into this one. We'll be talking with Darren in a bit. It's Olivia Dean here on Mix.

0: 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How are you, mate?
1: Morning, Josh. Very well. How are you?
0: Oh, just fantastic on this interesting day, shall we call it?
1: Sorry to drag you out in such disgusting weather
0: Look,
1: today.
0: I'm more than honoured because it is for a great cause. It is for variety. Of course, you've got the club car out the front here and, well, it's going to be a really big one, isn't it, mate?
1: It is. It's going to be a really great week when we do the bash later on in August. But we're looking for a big day here. We want to raise some money for Variety, the children's charity.
0: Yep.
1: I've got my bash car here. People can come and have a look, get a photo with it, taking donations. We've got a raffle going as well.
0: Yes.
1: So we've got a luggage set worth almost $500.
0: Yes.
1: $10 a ticket, and we'll draw that for you at the end of June. So you've got to be in it to win it.
0: You do indeed. You've got to be in it to win it. So why don't you get on down here and enter into it? And, of course, I believe there'll be a sausage sizzle coming here around 11.30. So.
1: I think about 11.30. All you folks that are listening to us at work at the moment, swing by in your lunch break.
0: Yeah.
1: Gold coin donation for a snag. Get your ticket for the luggage raffle and... a nice warm snag will sort you out for lunch. Oh,
0: absolutely. I was going to say, in this weather, a nice warm snag would do me just right, and probably a coffee as well. We're going to keep things going here on Mix FM. Plenty more music on the way. Darren, thank you very much for your time.
1: Thanks, Josh.
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0: There, Gabby and Dan. You're on Mix FM. I'm Josh. I'm hanging out at Hello World Portland for the Variety Bash. Of course, Darren's got his club car out the front. But something pretty special in our community here in Portland that happened last year is something that I really want to talk about. Now, Portland Bay School, they were in pretty desperate need for a set of new wheels to get some of the kids around. And Variety was actually able to get them a Sunshine Coast based, coach, I should say, based on donations that were given. It was absolutely amazing. It was funded by the Variety Grand Final Lunch, because all of their little fundraising things that they do, they go together and they basically put it in a giant pool and say, right, we're going to do this for this person, we're going to do this for this community group. They do amazing stuff. And actually, to put it into perspective, a student at Portland Bay School said that before the school got the coach, there was only one bus available that could fit her wheelchair. If that one bus broke down or they needed it for something else, she just couldn't go on school excursions. Like, it just wouldn't happen. And she was in a wheelchair too, and her mum would have to manually drive her to school with the wheelchair, and obviously that's very taxing. Now, thanks to Variety, students like her have got guaranteed freedom, inclusion and reliability of their transport, and it is so amazing. I tell you, it's something that's really worth getting around. Come on down here, Hello World Portland. That's where I'm at right now. I know it's a bit of an average day outside, but you can think of warmer things because I've got a giant cruise ship out in front of me right now that looks like it's in the most pristine weather in the world. Just don't look the other way. How about that? More music on the way for you soon here on Mix.
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0: 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Music that makes you feel good all across the Western District. There's loads happening after 11 a.m. We'll have your local news with Emma Clark. Weather. I'll be chatting more with Darren and some of the team if we can get them out here into this wonderful day that we're having. The sausages will be firing up around 11:30, and we'll keep things moving right here on Mix FM.
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13: It's Emma Clark with your local news headlines. Tirindara Football Netball Club, following severe backlash from the local community, including members of the club and parents, have released a statement apologising for re-signing convicted sex offender James Williams. Hosting a meeting Tuesday evening, the club made the decision and have apologised, saying they've listened to concerns and criticisms and accept the decision they made to sign Williams was wrong. And this weekend, we'll see the Casterton Kelpie Muster take over the region. Tonight is the official opening of the 30th instalment of the event. and in conjunction with the Rotary Kelpie Art Show, proceedings will get underway at the Cassenden Town Hall from 6pm. And that's your local news headlines.
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0: Your four-day forecast for Western Victoria. A gale warning for the west coast and a warning to sheep graziers for the southwest is current. For the rest of today, showers and windy conditions. Tomorrow, a shower or two with a top of 14. On Saturday, a shower or two once again with a top of 16. And on Sunday, partly cloudy with a top of 16 as well. And all thanks to Harvey Norman Hamilton. Right now in Hamilton, it is 9. In Portland, it is 11. It's where I am right now, live. I'm Josh down at Hello World in Portland. The travel professionals on this beautiful sunny day. In the brochures, in the shop, I mean. Out here, it's a bit of an interesting one, but they're firing up the barbecue in the next few. Buddy the dog is cruising around right in front of me now, actually getting plenty of love. And I'm here too. No? Anyone? Anyway, keep it here on Mix. There's plenty of hits on the way, like this one. It's No Broke Boys, Disco Lions, and Tinashe here on Mix. Disco. X on

It's the Foo Fighters, Mix FM, music that makes you feel good. Everywhere you go on the listener app, just download that from the Apple App Store, Google Play. We've got some big hits on the way, as always, and I'm still chilling, quite literally, down here in Portland at Hello World Travel, the travel professionals. Of course, if you're keen on a set of new luggage, they've got a raffle happening that's going until the end of June for an awesome set of new luggage. The entries are just $10, and all of that is going straight to Variety, the children's charity who do amazing things for sick kids and kids in need. We'll be talking with Darren within the next 10, but let's play a song about something that we should definitely be doing in this weather. It's Drive Safe. 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

0: Mix FM, it's music that makes you feel good everywhere you go on the Listener app. Download that for free today. It is still Josh here, and I'm down at Hello World in Portland live on this wintry, blustery day. And with me is Darren. Darren, how are you, mate?
1: I'm well, Josh. Thank you very much. Thank you for freezing your butt off out here today. I certainly appreciate it, and I'm sure Variety does too.
0: As I said, it's for a good cause. It's for an amazing charity. And something else that we're doing here for an amazing charity, of course, for Variety, is the sausage sizzle.
1: Well, that's right. We've just fired up the barbecue, so if you give us about 20 minutes, there'll be snags ready to warm you from the inside out.
0: Yes.
1: like to say thank you to Kobe at Uppercut Butchers and Mark from Baker's Delight for their support with the day. It's much appreciated.
0: It absolutely is. I was going to say, those guys are awesome for doing that. And I can already smell the slight gas smell getting ready to get this stuff on. But, of course, and all those donations from the Sausage Chisel are going directly to Variety, the children's charity, who do absolutely amazing work for sick kids and kids in need, as we talked about Portland Bay School a little earlier. I had a chat about that. And, they had their community. It was the Sunshine Coach that they had, and that was actually donated by Variety, and it was absolutely amazing the impact that made.
1: They do such great things, Josh. I've seen All Abilities playgrounds that they've installed.
0: Yes.
1: They buy kids bikes, kids that are disadvantaged, they buy bikes.
0: Yes.
1: To get themselves to school and get themselves around. So anywhere that they see a need, they find a solution.
0: That's it. And you know what? I think the world needs more organisations just like Variety, and Variety does an incredible job as well. We've got the bash car here as well. And, it's a little bit warmer inside than it is out. So why don't you head on down here? Come down to Hello World Portland. That's where I am right now. Get out of the weather and go and make your escape to somewhere a little warmer, hey?
1: Sounds like a great idea.
0: It certainly does. Keep it here on Mix. This is how
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0: Carrie and Tell Me, 3 p.m. weekdays. It's Josh here, and I'm still out the front of Hello World Portland, where it's still blowing a gale, but it is starting to warm up around here with the barbecue going nicely. Now, something about Variety Bash. Of course, it is an amazing event. Heaps of people sponsor and donate, get around it, and it's a really wonderful thing to be a part of and support. But one thing that isn't really mentioned a lot that I actually wanted to is the fact that they go through a lot of these towns. Many of these towns that they go through, they've seen some pretty rough stuff. Natural disasters, drought, and so much more than that. And the bashers come through, they stay at a local hotel, they buy their dinner, they have a beer, and, you know, you multiply that by how many bashers there are, and that's a real injection to a community that might be struggling, and your donations support them to do that just as well as supporting sick and needy kids. So get around Variety, head down here, the snags are here, ready to rock and roll, and they're smelling absolutely fantastic. And we're playing the bangers, keep it right here on Mix. More on the way.
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0: Clarity on Mix FM, music that makes you feel good. I'm still hanging out at Hello World at Portland. If you're looking to get somewhere a little warmer than what it is at the moment, they can definitely help you out. And they're doing some amazing stuff for Variety, the children's charity. The club car is out the front with all the all-terrain tyres, I should say, and the lift. It's definitely going to be a capable cruiser for some of the crazy drives that they're going to be doing all across the Eyre Peninsula in South Australia in what looks to be quite a tidy, I must say, 80s Mercedes, which if you've ever seen Fifth Gear, you know are one indestructible old school car. Now, speaking of old school, we've got the Coors and M&M kicking off your old school lunch. Head down here if you want some fresh snags. We'll be serving up the tunes right here on Mix FM.
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16: It's Emma Clark with your local news headlines. A dedicated Balmoral firefighter has been recognised by his peers for decades of service to the CFA's fuel reduction programs. Jeff Piera received an exceptional contribution to fire prevention award for his work with the Planned Burn Task Force, helping conduct roadside and landscape burns across Victoria. Mr. Pereira has served with Balmoral CFA for more than 30 years and has also been deployed to major fires across the state. And Operation Regal gets underway tonight with local police out and about targeting bad behaviour behind the wheel. The operation runs through until midnight Monday night. And that's your local news headlines.
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0: Your four-day forecast for Western Victoria. A gale warning for the west coast and a warning to sheep graziers for the southwest is current. For the rest of today, showers and windy conditions. Tomorrow, a shower or two with a top of 14. On Saturday, a shower or two once again with a top of 16. And on Sunday, partly cloudy with a top of 16 degrees. And right now, thanks to Harvey Norman Hamilton, it's 9 degrees in Hamilton, 12 in Portland. And speaking of Portland, that's where I am right now, here on Percy Street, out the front of Hello World Portland, where they can definitely get you, help get you away from this rather mucky weather, although it's great for the farmers, as we all say, and it certainly is. We've got plenty more to talk about and plenty of old school hits on the way. Let's hit this. A band who rocked up basically unannounced to Clarkson's Pub in the Cotswolds and played an acoustic set. It's The Coors here on Mix FM. Go!

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Plenty of old school bangers hitting your radio in the next few. And something I wanted to mention in the next few as well, all about what Variety, the children's charity, does for sick kids and kids in need, and how things like the Variety Bash really help out with things like this kid that I want to talk about in the next few. Let's get some old school songs cooking just like these snags over there. We've got some Wolf Mother and Bob Sinclair hitting your radio in just a couple of minutes. Let's jump in, right in, I should say, to A Beautiful Life. Ace of Base here on Mix FM.

When you're scrolling through your Facebook and Insta and all of your friends seem to be soaking up the sun somewhere else, it's okay. We're still here. Mix FM.

0: I guess it is. It is that time that you came back for good, and I'm back here on Mix FM. Music that makes you feel good for your old school lunch. Why don't you head on down here, because I'm down at Hello World Travel in Portland, the travel professionals, and, well, let's just say it is fantastic because they're doing some amazing stuff for variety. They've got their bash cart out the front here. The snags are cooking, and if you're hungry, you need to get around it. Now, one thing I wanted to talk about was a lot of people, you don't hear sometimes the stories of what actually happens with a lot of the funding that goes through. This is one of those stories. Of course, there's plenty on the website, vic.variety.com.au, if you jump on there. But this is one that I really love. Now, Cyrus. Cyrus is a 12-year-old boy. He's got level 5 cerebral palsy. He's got scoliosis, hip dysplasia, and a fragile respiratory system. Now, he actually wasn't eligible for NDIS funding, and the family couldn't afford the skyrocketing costs of a new wheelchair. He was stuck using a chair that was actually made for him when he was only 5 years old. He's 12. And keep in mind, this kid, he's actually pretty tall. Like, he was nearly up to my shoulder, basically. Like, that's how tall he is, essentially. And it's like, and keep in mind, I'm about 6 foot tall. So that's a pretty big lad for a 12-year-old. And he's using a wheelchair that was made for him when he was 5 back in New Zealand. So not exactly what you'd call what you want, essentially. But thanks to Variety, Cyrus, he received a fully customised manual wheelchair worth $21,000 that featured specialised seating and tilting functions so it could support his posture, support his spine and his legs and all that. And that was all thanks to Variety. And that's just some of the absolutely incredible work that Variety does in our communities. And everywhere you go, you've probably met someone at least once in your life that's been touched by Variety in some way, and they've done incredible things. Get on down here. I'm at Hello World Portland. There's the snags are going. There's plenty of stuff on the way, so why don't you come down here?
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0: Vanessa Amorosi here on Mix FM. Absolutely everybody and absolutely everybody deserves an opportunity to live a great life. I think we know that. Of course, we're playing your music that makes you feel good. And with me now is Darren. Once again, Darren, how are you, mate?
1: Very well, Josh. Very well. Although it's bloody cold out here.
0: Yep, it certainly is. I tell you, it is not a warm day, but we're all feeling very warm because we're warm in the love of variety and warm with the snags that we've got cooking at the moment, aren't we? Yeah,
1: just snuggle up to the barbecue a little bit closer.
0: I was going to say, just you can move further back. We're basically right next to each other, so I've got a little bit of residual warmth. Now, of course, with variety as a whole, it's done an amazing thing. Of course, in my last break, I was talking about a young lad with scoliosis and who needed a new wheelchair, and they're just some of the things that you see that Variety does and has done for kids over the years, hasn't it? Are there any that you've seen in particular that you really wanted to mention?
1: Look, there's been, especially last year on the Bash, we saw many of the outback communities of South Australia and the the impact that they had there, be it play equipment, playgrounds. There was school breakfast program in Cooper Pedy as well, which I know that they're very fond sponsors of. So, you know, just where they see that need, then they make sure that they fill that gap.
0: Yeah, and I think that's the thing. It's filling in the gaps because, you know, in Australia, we are pretty lucky. We do have a lot of good systems that really do their best, but sometimes there are gaps. There are things that fall through, and it's up to charities like Variety to support things like that. You know, kids in need, kids who are, you know, might not be quite at the eligibility stage for certain support services, but they fill that gap. And, you know, something like the young lad's story before, that just shows what an amazing resource Variety truly is. Now, I was going to say, have you had any experiences with them? Has anyone in your family had any experiences with Variety at all?
1: Thankfully, Josh, no, we haven't had to be involved in that regard.
0: Yep.
1: I got into this because a couple of mates have done the Bash for a few years.
0: I think that's how a lot of people
1: I want to do that. So last year I got invited along. And had such a great time that they were selling their car and I bought it. Because I figured for such a good cause, why not commit myself to it for, you know, 5 or more years and actually get properly involved. And that's why we're here today.
0: That's it. That's why we are here today. That's why I'm hanging out down here. That's why we've got the snags cooking. Get on down. Come and support Variety. It is absolutely incredible. I know it's a bit of a gloomy, doomy day, but we can warm you up with some snags and with a little bit of heartwarming stories and some great memories and some great tunes, which is what we're playing here on Mix FM.
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0: your head down here to Hallowell, Portland, and book a holiday to somewhere a little bit warmer. You're on Mix FM all across the Western District. Hey, I'm about to head off, but don't worry. Panda is looking after all your tunes after 1 o'clock. Brood 5 on the way. Plenty of big hits. The Barbie here is still firing, and there's plenty of snag left, so head on down here and grab yourself some delicious food. Supporting Variety, the children's charity. The raffle for the brand new luggage is still going. That'll be on till the end of June. If you can't make it, you can still get in, but I am out. Have yourself a great day. Keep your feet on the ground. Keep reaching for the stars. And Panda's up next here on Mix.
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14: It's 7 o'clock with your local news headlines. Tirindara Football Netball Club following severe backlash from the local community, including members of the club and parents, have released a statement apologising for re-signing convicted sex offender James Williams. Hosting a meeting Tuesday evening, the club made the decision and have apologised, saying they've listened to concerns and criticisms and accept the decision they made to sign Williams was wrong. And this weekend, we'll see the Casterton Kelpie Muster take over the region. Tonight is the official opening of the 30th instalment of the event. and in conjunction with the Rotary Kelpie Art Show, proceedings will get underway at the Casterton Town Hall from 6pm. And that's your local news headlines.
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17: Your 4-day forecast for Western Victoria. There's a gale wind warning for the west coast and a sheep graziers warning for the southwest, with showers becoming less likely late this afternoon and into this evening. The winds will be from the southwest, 25 to 35 k's for the rest of the day, and then an overnight low of 6 degrees tonight. For Friday, a shower or two from the afternoon and a top of 14. And ahead to the weekend, Saturday, a shower or two and 16. And Sunday, partly cloudy and 16 degrees.
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beautiful voice of Olivia Dean. Heading up Australia later this year, I'm pretty sure RLA she'll be performing. So Easy, the music that makes you feel good here at Mix FM. Panda back with you. Great to have your company on a cold Thursday afternoon. Natalie Imbruglia in minutes from the 90s. New music from Bibber Rexha to play. Here's Taylor Swift, Elizabeth Taylor, Mix FM. Elizabeth.

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We're still here. 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Yeah.

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0: 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I believe in you. 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Just search for Mix FM. That's how you can wake up with the morning crew. Dan and Gabby tomorrow. And, of course, Big Freeze at the G happening on Monday, King's birthday blockbuster between the D's and the Pies. Seeing lots of blue beanies, the Big Freeze beanies around the Western District in Hamilton. And this is how you can get involved, because Dan and Gabby caught up with Matt Tilley, the CEO of Freeze MND, yesterday. Here's what he had to say in case you missed it.
1: Matt, the beanie, it is a sign of hope. It is a sign of pride. And there's a bit of a different way, which is the digital beanie. This is great for people who are maybe overseas or can't get their fingers on an actual beanie. Tell us about it.
2: It's fair to say the beanies are disappearing pretty quickly in the last couple of days. I went to my local Liquorland. I don't go there that often, of course. And they said people were coming in because they'd been to four or five Coles stores, a couple of Bunnings stores, and it was cleaned out. So the digital beanie works really well. One, you can personalise it, chuck your name on it, which is a bit of fun, and share it on your socials. But that one actually is tax deductible. So I'm thinking a few weeks after the Big Freeze, when June 30 comes around, that's a bit of a bonus as well. But what we're trying to do is fill the G for Neil. So if we can sell 100,000 digital beanies, that's sort of one for every seat, we think that'd be quite a landmark tribute to him as well. And it's a pretty easy website to remember, bigfreeze.com.au. And really easy to do.
0: Yeah, because, of course, you can buy virtual seats to the Jay McGrath pink test in over New Year's for the cricket. And now you can buy virtual seats at the Big Freeze. What a great idea. That website, Big Freeze, it's pretty easy. .com.au in the morning crew. 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

0: 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Mix FM Hamilton and, of course, Portland with a 2 o'clock news update on the way. When you have an 11-degree shocking day, I know we do need the rain, of course, not arguing about that, but when it's cold, wet and miserable, you want to go back to this, don't you? Calvin Harris and Summer, yes, a great dance track. And, oh, I'd love those 30-degree days back. Plus, I swear to God I'll survive. Capaldi Survive as well. Those two are here straight up after 2 o'clock. Mix FM.
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19: It's Emma Clark with your local news headlines. A dedicated Balmoral firefighter has been recognised by his peers for decades of service to the CFA's fuel reduction programs. Jeff Piero received an Exceptional Contribution to Fire Prevention Award for his work with the Plan Burn Task Force, helping conduct roadside and landscape burns across Victoria. Mr. Piera has served with Balmoral CFA for more than 30 years and has also been deployed to major fires across the state. And Operation Regal gets underway tonight with local police out and about targeting bad behaviour behind the wheel. The operation runs through until midnight Monday night. And that's your local news headlines.
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20: Your four-day forecast for Western Victoria. There's a gale wind warning for the west coast and a sheep graziers warning for the southwest, with showers becoming less likely late this afternoon and into this evening. The winds will be from the southwest, 25 to 35 k's for the rest of the day, and then an overnight low of 6 degrees tonight. For Friday, a shower or two from the afternoon and a top of 14. And ahead to the weekend, Saturday, a shower or two and 16. And Sunday, partly cloudy and 16 degrees.
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Raven Lanay in minutes. 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

scrolling through your Facebook and Insta and all of your friends seem to be soaking up the sun somewhere else, it's okay. We're still here. 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

0: 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All the details online. 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Continue with Kylie Minogue, who is playing at the grand final next, and Rosé and Bruno Mars. This is how
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0: 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Hi, Mo, the morning crew with Dan and Gabby. And Dan's beautiful mum had knee surgery recently while awake, if you don't mind. Awake. Kylie called about being awake during surgery, also with a twist.
1: Kylie, were you awake during the medical procedure?
2: I was. I was having eye surgery. The doctor said to me, oh, you know, we did your left eye and then we did your right eye. And I went, no, you didn't. I said, you did my left eye first and then and had a tuna sandwich for lunch and then came back. And he's like, how do you know that? And I went, because I was awake. I said, I heard the whole thing.
1: I don't like that.
3: Also, mid-surgery tuna singer. Interesting choice.
1: Yeah, all this surgery is making me hungry.
3: Hungry. Tuna sandwich? Yeah, go on. Chicken weight here.
0: A tuna sandwich. Should have at least been ham, cheese, tomato or something half decent. 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
0: 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You answer them all correctly inside 60 seconds. $1,000 coming your way. 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Little old earthworm. 5. They have 5 hearts. Play after 8 o'clock tomorrow with the Morning Crew, Dan and Gabby. 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
0: Your 4-day forecast for Western Victoria. There's a gale wind warning for the west coast and a sheep graziers warning for the southwest, with showers becoming less likely late this afternoon and into this evening. The winds will be from the southwest, 25 to 35 k's for the rest of the day, and then an overnight low of 6 degrees tonight. For Friday, a shower or two from the afternoon and a top of 14. And ahead to the weekend, Saturday, a shower or two and 16. And Sunday, partly cloudy and 16 degrees.
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0: For your Thursday arvo, that is Teddy Swims, Mr. Know-It-All. Carrie and Tommy driving you home. We got Loz Barry in the Savo. And on 131060, old people injuries.
1: Yeah.
2: Who could this possibly be about? Oh, that's right. I think I've cracked.
1: cracked your ribs.
0: It is.
1: Oh, no.
0: We're getting real old now.
2: Cracked a rib. How did I do it, you ask? Sneezing.
1: If it makes you feel better, I got a bad back because of the dishwasher. Unloading the dishwasher.
2: It does make me feel better.
1: Okay, good.
2: That's why I avoid such tasks.
1: Yes.
2: And then a sneeze has undone me. G'day, Ellie.
3: Hi, how are you going?
2: Oh, I'm getting older by the day, Ellie. How are you travelling?
3: Yeah, exactly the same.
2: What happened to you?
3: So I woke up on Monday morning with a sore knee, what I suspected a sore knee.
2: Yeah.
3: I went to the chiro yesterday and he actually said that I sprained my ankle during my sleep.
1: Oh.
3: Yeah.
2: Oh. Ellie, what vigorous activity were you doing during your sleep that sprained an ankle?
3: Nothing. Oh, yeah. I was doing nothing. He said that it was just potentially put in a rolled, when you roll your ankle, so we're put in a rolled position.
1: Yeah.
3: And I've got two cats, so he suggested that potentially they had slept on my foot and I'd lasted there for long enough for me to sprain my ankle.
2: Oh, my God.
1: Ellie, sleep can be dangerous. I've dislocated my knee twice while asleep, so don't worry. I'm with you, sister.
2: Have you?
1: Yeah.
2: How many times have you dislocated, before I invest too much in this, this is shocking, how many times in total do you think you've dislocated an ankle?
1: Three.
2: Oh,
1: so
2: my
1: majority
2: gosh.
1: Of times.
2: You've been in your sleep.
1: I was snoozing.
2: What are you doing?
1: Rolling over.
2: Oh, that'll undo.
0: How aggressively?
1: Not very, but the first time my foot got caught in the sheet.
2: Oh.
1: And
2: oh,
1: it just went.
2: Oh. What a rude awakening.
1: Horrendous.
2: Yeah.
1: Mm-hmm.
2: What do we have to do? Do we have to get you like a Hannibal Lecter style trolley to sleep in where you're restrained down?
1: Yeah. Yep, that's how I actually sleep every night.
2: Yeah. The mask is unnecessary,
1: I know, but
2: just
1: it's
2: to
1: for fun.
2: Scare off the robbers.
1: Yeah.
2: G'day, Debbie.
4: Hi, how are you?
2: Yeah, getting older. How about you?
4: Yeah. Not very good, is it?
2: No, despite we've got our mindset is meant to be it's going to be good, despite all the evidence to the contrary. What injury have you done?
4: I've done my back twice, once putting a pair of socks on, and the other time was the dishwasher as well.
1: Oh, Debbie.
4: And then I've sat on the couch with my legs crossed and my foot went to sleep and I stood on it and did the ligaments and ended up.
1: Oh, Debbie. No. Well, at least you're laughing about it, I guess.
2: Yeah.
4: Oh, you got to laugh about it. Getting old, you just suck.
2: Debbie, I've always thought, and it was only until recently, I've always thought that the feet falling asleep thing, like at least you're not going to get injured or something. But we've spoken to people on this show before who have literally broken ankles and stuff from trying to stand on dead feet.
4: Well, yes. I didn't think I would hurt myself either.
2: Yeah. Did it just buckle under you?
4: Yeah, it did. Yeah, the foot went one way and it was during COVID had to get the ambulance because no one could take me to the hospital.
1: No, yeah.
2: And I'm assuming it was during COVID, so you were drunk at the time, Deb?
4: It was my daughter's birthday, so yeah.
1: Yeah.
2: Mum's been drunk on the couch for so long, her foot's asleep.
1: Loves it.
2: I love you, Debbie. God bless you. Thank you so much for getting involved.
1: Jane, what's your old person injury?
5: I was standing with my children one day and I'd cracked two ribs coming off a horse.
1: Oh.
5: And I needed to sneeze, so I held my ribs and I let out a great big sneeze, which dropped me to the ground and I had split my sternum.
1: Oh, what?
2: Oh, my God. Jane, I didn't know you could do such a thing.
5: Yes, and it was like I'd been shot. It hurt that badly.
2: Oh,
1: I'm afraid.
2: What do they do, Jane, for a split sternum?
5: Nothing. Absolutely nothing.
2: And so you've got then...
5: just suck it up.
2: Because you've already got, at the time, broken ribs and now you've got a split sternum as well.
5: Yes.
2: Oh, how long's the recovery? When does the sternum stop hurting?
5: Oh, it takes at least a month to 6 weeks. And, yes, you struggle to breathe and you struggle to this, that and the other thing. It's, a bit worse than cracked ribs.
1: Yeah.
2: Jane, did you get, because a lot of the worry often if you have, you know, broken ribs or something is you can get pneumonia because you start shallow breathing and not clearing your lungs.
5: Well, no,
2: and stuff,
5: you've got to suck it up and do breathing exercises every day. I've had a few broken ribs. Okay. But then recently I've just had a shoulder reconstruction. That's horses again. And I, same thing, I sneeze holding my shoulder really tight because it hurts and I cracked a rib.
1: Jane, I think the problem is the horses, not you.
5: So, yeah. But anyway.
2: Okay. How many times have you been thrown off a horse, Jane?
5: If you really want to know, I've had a broken neck in 8 places, broken pelvis in 7 places. So, yeah, a lot.
1: Jane.
2: Do you think maybe they don't want you to ride them?
5: I've been riding them since I was about 1 year old. So I think it's just a matter of, I used to ride racehorses.
2: Yeah, okay. And will you ever stop riding?
5: No, I still ride.
1: Yeah.
2: I'm going to stop sneezing.
5: Yeah, but that's the thing. You know, like my sister does a sneeze and she does that. Oh, I think her record is 9 in a row. Little achoo, achoo, achoo.
2: Yes.
5: I just do one big one.
2: Yeah, yeah. I do one almighty one as well, Jane.
5: Kids are like, Mum.
2: Yeah. And you're like, shut up, kids. I've torn my sternum in half.
6: 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So when the kids are hungry, grab Indomie, Australia's favourite instant noodles, packed with bold flavour and ready in minutes. 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
1: Let's get the party started. 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

0: catch my breath. For your drive home this afternoon, it's Carrie Bickmore and Tommy Little. And, guys, it is time to see if you can stay awake through this competition.
1: Yes. It's thanks to the wonderful folks at Snooze and, of course, Tampa.
2: Yes.
1: Because all you need to do is tell us a story that's interesting enough to keep us awake. 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You'll hear us nod off, which sounds like this.
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1: If you haven't slept on a Tampa mattress, well, then you are robbing yourself of the best night's sleep of your life.
2: Yep.
1: Angela, hello.
6: Hello.
1: Angela, we got a bunch of cash here thanks to the wonderful folks at Tampa. All you have to do is tell us a story that's good enough. A snory. Tell us a story and not a snory, Angela.
6: Okay.
1: Are you ready to take it away?
6: I'm ready.
1: Go for it.
6: Okay. Well, back when I lived in Scotland, I had a weekend away with my girls to Edinburgh. Mm-hmm. Just the four of us enjoying our drinkies, and we noticed there was a hen's party having a ball, making some money from kisses. We thought to ourselves, what a great way to make up our drinks, Kitty. So we managed to get a couple of L plates and some fake hen's night stuff, and we started selling our kisses for change. We made about £100 and even hooked up with a bucks party from the USA for the evening, where I had a wee sort of...
7: What?
2: No,
7: it's just pagey. Sorry.
2: We're also tired from last night still, you know? It's risky.
7: I'm so sorry, Andrew. It's just... Get on with it, you know.
1: You know what I mean? And where's that ended up? They all end up leaving their potential people they're going to marry for the bucks party, and they left the potential people marry. I just reckon it was just going to be more kissing and yeah. Gosh. We've all been part of a bucks and hens party where you all kiss in the street in exchange for money.
2: Have we?
1: We all have.
0: And now we'll never know.
1: Who have you got?
2: Rob.
8: Yeah, g'day, guys.
2: Oh.
1: Rob, where are you?
2: Where are you?
8: I'm at work at the moment.
2: Sounds like you're about 5 kilometres away from the...
0: Oh, sorry, I mean, see, that one was fair.
1: That line sucked. What did he have? Phone at one end of the office and he was just shouting from the other. G'day, Brittany.
9: Hi, guys. How are you?
1: Pretty
9: Hi,
1: good. Baby. Take it away.
9: That's good. So I dressed up as a risque fairy and ran down a busy intersection.
1: I'm listening.
9: So when I was a little bit younger, my friends dared me to run down the street as like a fairy. And one of them was like, we'll do it if you do it as a risque fairy.
7: I can't believe that. It is, but I think the first one was the most interesting one. And I regret nodding off so early, but such is the power of sleep and such is the power of temper, which means the cash jackpots to next week.
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0: Your four-day forecast for Western Victoria. There's a gale wind warning for the west coast and a sheep graziers warning for the southwest, with showers becoming less likely late this afternoon and into this evening. The winds will be from the southwest, 25 to 35 k's for the rest of the day, and then an overnight low of 6 degrees tonight. For Friday, a shower or two from the afternoon and a top of 14. And ahead to the weekend, Saturday, a shower or two and 16. And Sunday, partly cloudy and 16 degrees.
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1: Ever seen anybody quite like
0: I'm not
1: that.
0: Even here. It's like I'm not even here.
2: Unreal.
0: You guys mind if I smoke?
3: No, no, please do. We said smoking section.
0: I don't have any cigarettes. Do you have any?
4: What were you eating?
5: Chippies.
4: Yeah. Divorce me chippies.
5: Divorce me chippies. I think they came with the yurt for them to enjoy the rest of their stay.
4: Thank you, warburtonstays.com.au.
5: Correct. Mm. And I just thought, I'll eat some of them.
4: Despite all this going on,
5: yeah.
4: It was nearly time for the chef de mission, the chef de kitchen.
5: Yes.
4: I think the chef de mission is something to do with the Commonwealth Games.
6: The Olympic team.
4: Olympics.
6: The,
4: yeah, I think it's Monoghetti, isn't it? Anyway, I was just the chef de kitchen.
6: Yeah.
4: I was almost ready to serve up. The last thing I had to do was put my homemade pepper, well, my commercially made, I guess, because we're a business now, pepper sauce onto the divorce mistake, and the bottle exploded.
5: No.
4: Oh, shit. That was on the last bit.
1: Tommy's just sworn and thrown a bottle with something in the
0: I'm
1: air.
0: Not, I'm certainly not going to tell them that that happened.
3: She just said she's not going to tell us about it. I think we're going to die tonight.
1: We're covered with public liability, aren't we?
6: It won't be tonight. It'll be probably in like 12 to 24 hours.
4: So just before my meal is to be served up, you said to them, I'm not going to tell them about that.
5: Yeah. I think I was out there with you at the moment. But look, hey, I'm not going to tell them a chef secret.
4: Oh, we were together. That's fine. I bitch because I was in such a frantic haze. I was here in the audio bag forgetting we were both mine. I was picturing you in there going, don't worry, I'm not going to tell them. And then there was one thing that I've been hoping to avoid this whole time. Producer Kieran has English taste buds. They've died a long time ago. Mm. And he suggested coleslaw with a steak, which is the most disgusting thing that I've ever heard. And then I can't believe at some stage I managed to see that someone had infiltrated my plate with some coleslaw.
3: Is there coleslaw though?
4: Right off.
1: There's birdseed.
4: Now, I'd gone completely unprofessional by that stage.
5: Oh, yeah.
4: And telling our only two patrons to F right off was not on my plan.
5: Yeah, but you were stressed.
4: We were stressed.
5: I don't know why.
4: But how did it all pan out in the end? And our reviews of our only two ever patrons, and will it happen again? It's all on the line, and you'll find out next.
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0: coming you home this afternoon. It's Carrie Bickmore and Tommy Little, or is it Chef and Maitre D'?
1: Well, if you have just joined us, what a time to tune in, because last night was the premiere of Carrie and Tommy's littlest restaurant, the most exclusive restaurant in the world. Only two patrons at a Mongolian yurt.
2: Yes.
1: Our listeners, Kelly and Chris, were those patrons. They won their way there. A money can't buy experience. We've just heard before about all the chaos. To be honest, from your end, Maitre D'.
2: Well,
1: there was no glasses. You served them water in bowls.
2: Yep, I did.
1: There was no sparkling. You used a soda stream to try and sparkle some white wine in the glass.
2: Straight into the glass.
0: Took a break for a smoke, then asked them for smokes.
1: Yeah. At their table.
0: Yeah.
2: Innovative.
1: Inside a yurt.
0: In a tent.
2: Yeah.
1: It's inattentive in so many ways.
2: Well, hey, no one said to be good.
1: But we implied it.
2: Oh, well, I need it to be clearer next time.
1: And then from my end, it was the opposite. It was calm. It was pristine. It was all completely under control.
3: It's a me, a chef.
4: Yo!
3: We're actually just cooking.
4: Oh, shit.
3: It's happening.
1: Oh, no, the other one. I can do without your judgment.
3: Huh? Yep, back to your table. We'll get there. No questions. Get out of it. I'll check it.
1: Uh-oh.
3: Oh, no.
1: Shit. Oh, shit. Hang on, I got to check the sauce.
3: Oh, f***. Hey, Maitre D, serving.
1: Oh, shit.
3: That was the last bit.
1: Go, go, go. Serve.
2: Wait, you need to wipe that. Cool, calm and collected.
1: That last bit. I realise now, when I was young, Mum used to say, dinner's up, dinner's up. And I realised, because when it's hot on the plate and ready to go, I had multiple bits. There was the divorce mistake.
2: Yes.
1: There was also the char-grilled broccolini.
2: Yep.
1: And then there was the potato wedgie. Mm. Belle, our listener's suggestion.
2: Yes.
1: And when that was ready to go, I needed you to get it out there. So after all of this chaos, how did our listeners, our only two patrons ever of the world's most exclusive restaurant, how did they find their experience overall?
5: Steak does smell good, I've got to say.
6: He looks pretty accomplished with those tongs.
5: And he's got the uniform. Fake it till you make it.
6: We're still loving it. I think it's the gingham tablecloth, doesn't it, mate?
3: Service!
5: Oh, it's coming, it's
7: I think
5: coming.
7: It's time for dinner, guys.
5: Wow. The food was amazing, second to none.
7: A highlight of the meal?
5: It's peppercorn sauce. Well, I thought the potato wedgie bake was a lot. I'm going to do it tomorrow night. Service, personality, quirks. I'd give it a 10 out of 10.
6: I feel like Tommy's got above
5: you. What about me? I've never seen anyone like you. 10
7: You're
5: out of
7: 10. Unreal.
5: Forget divorce me steak, call it marry me steak.
7: The divorce me steak.
6: This is the highlight of my life.
7: Yours and mine both, and I've done some
2: cool
7: shit.
2: Wow.
1: It was an overwhelming success.
2: How's their relationship?
1: Wow, it's interesting you ask the final question that needs answering from the night, which is, Head Chef Tommy, is your divorce mistake good enough to actually do the trick and divorce the happy, previously happy couple? Let's find out.
8: Do you think you've managed to do that?
3: I mean, why ask me when you could ask us? What do you think, baby?
6: A glass of rosé, my love.
3: Oh, you know that I love red wine mixed with sparkling. See?
6: And just so you know, she did smuggle it in her pants.
3: Did she? Well, there's nothing I love more than sloppy coleslaw seconds, my darling heart.
1: It was an overwhelming success.
2: Yay!
1: Huge thanks to all our sponsors.
0: Oh. If you do want to go and see our beautiful yurt.
1: Yes.
0: At Carrie Tommy Show on the socials. And you'll also see Tommy doing some cooking or something.
1: Yes.
2: Yeah.
1: And you can hire the yurt for yourself if you want an unforgettable stay. Warburtonstays.com.au. Big thanks to all the celebrity chefs who have come before me, showing me that I'm not just a little kid with a dream. Mm. I too can pour out Michelin star meals. First time. I don't know why it took you guys so long to get hatted. I've done it. I assume getting hatted is just putting the little cap on that has no brim.
0: And I tell you what,
1: no,
0: they've never done. They've never divorced anyone.
1: They probably have.
0: Good luck, Gordon Ramsay.
1: Good luck, Gordo. Big thanks to our listeners, Kelly and Chris. Should we do it same time next week?
2: No.
1: Soon. Stay tuned.
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9: Hi there, it's Amy Drew with the Sports Flash. Adelaide's mid-season draft pick Hugo Hall-Khan will make his AFL debut in tonight's Round 13 opener against the Cats. Veteran forward Taylor Walker has also earned a recall after returning from a hamstring injury via the Sandfall. The Cats have made three changes, headlined by the recall of Jack Bowes, who will celebrate his 150th AFL match. Bombers interim coach Dean Solomon says defender Jordan Ridley will face Carlton after training strongly today, provided he pulls up well before Sunday's match. As Giants star Tom Green weighs up his future with reports of a mega deal tabled by the club. He's told SEN team success is the number one thing he's weighing up.
10: I want to win a premiership. The number one question that I'm asking myself is, where am I best positioned to do that? Who do I think is going to be a successful club?
9: And John Longmire is keeping his cards close to his chest over coaching gigs at Essendon and Carlton, not ruling himself in or out for either. And you're up to date with the latest in sport.
11: The Catherine Street Parade and the Working Dog Auction.
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6: Your four-day forecast for Western Victoria. A strong wind warning for the west coast and a sheep grazers warning for the southwest tonight. Showers becoming less likely with southwesterlies down to 15 to 20 k's late this evening and an overnight low of 6 degrees. For Friday, cloudy with a chance of showers, most likely in the afternoon and evening with light winds before westerlies to 25 k in the middle of the day. Saturday, a shower or two and 16, and Sunday, partly cloudy and 16. Tops tomorrow, 14 for Hamilton and 15 for Castleton, Portland and the coast.
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6: Right now it's 10 degrees.
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1: Yeah,
2: who could this possibly be about? Oh, that's right. I think I've cracked.
1: Crapped
3: your ribs.
0: It is.
3: Oh, no.
0: We're getting real old now.
2: Crapped a rib. How did I do it, you ask? Sneezing.
3: Oh. If it makes you feel better, I got a bad back because of the dishwasher. Unloading the dishwasher.
2: It does make me feel better. That's why I avoid such tasks.
3: Yes.
2: And then a sneeze has undone me. G'day, Ellie.
4: Hi, how are you going?
2: Oh,
4: hi,
2: I'm getting older by the day, Ellie. How are you travelling?
4: Yeah, exactly the same.
2: What happened to you?
4: So I woke up on Monday morning with a sore knee, what I suspected a sore knee.
2: Yeah.
4: I went to the chiro yesterday and he actually said that I sprained my ankle during my sleep.
3: Oh.
4: Yeah.
2: Oh. Ellie, what vigorous activity were you doing during your sleep that sprained an ankle?
4: Nothing. Oh, yeah. I was doing nothing. He said that it was just potentially put in a rolled, like when you roll your ankle, so we're put in a rolled position.
3: Yeah.
4: And I've got two cats, so he suggested that potentially they had slept on my foot and I'd lasted there for long enough for me to sprain my ankle.
2: Oh, my God.
3: Ellie, sleep can be dangerous. I've dislocated my knee twice while asleep, so don't worry. I'm with you, sister.
2: Have you?
3: Yeah.
2: How many times have you dislocated, before I invest too much in this? This is shocking. How many times in total do you think you've dislocated it?
3: Three.
2: Oh,
3: so majority of times.
2: You've been in your sleep.
3: I was snoozing.
2: What are you doing?
3: Rolling over.
2: Oh, that'll undo.
0: How aggressively?
3: Not very, but the first time my foot got caught in the sheet.
2: Oh.
3: And it just went.
2: Oh. What a rude awakening.
3: Horrendous.
2: Yeah. Mm-hmm. What do we have to do? Do we have to get you like a Hannibal Lecter style trolley to sleep in where you're restrained down?
3: Yeah. Yep. That's how I actually sleep every night.
2: Yeah. The mask is unnecessary.
3: Yeah, I know, but
2: just
3: it's for
2: to
3: fun.
2: Scare off the robbers.
3: Yeah.
2: G'day, Debbie.
5: Hi, how are you?
2: Yeah, getting older. How about you?
5: Yeah. Not very good, is it?
2: No. No, despite our mindset is meant to be, it's going to be good, despite all the evidence to the contrary. What injury have you done?
5: I've done my back twice, once putting a pair of socks on, and the other time was the dishwasher as well.
3: Oh, Debbie.
5: And then I've sat on the couch with my legs crossed and my foot went to sleep and I stood on it and did the ligaments. And ended up
3: on it. Debbie! No! Well, at least you're laughing about it, I guess.
2: Yeah.
5: Oh, you got to laugh about it. Getting old, you just suck.
2: Debbie, I've always thought, and it was only until recently, I've always thought that the feet falling asleep thing, like at least you're not going to get injured or something. But we've spoken to people on this show before who have literally broken ankles and stuff from trying to stand on dead feet.
5: Well, yeah, I didn't think I would hurt myself either.
2: Yeah, did it just buckle under you?
5: Yeah, it did. Yeah, the foot went one way and it was during COVID had to get the ambulance because no one could take me to the hospital.
2: And I'm assuming it was during COVID, so you were drunk at the time.
5: It was my daughter's birthday, so yeah.
2: Mum's been drunk on the couch for so long, her foot's asleep.
3: Loves it.
2: I love you, Debbie. God bless you. Thank you so much for getting involved.
3: Jane, what's your old person injury?
6: I was standing with my children one day and I cracked two ribs coming off a horse.
3: Oh.
6: And I needed to sneeze, so I held my ribs and I let out a great big sneeze, and which dropped me to the ground, and I had split my sternum.
2: Oh, my God. Jane, I didn't know you could do such a thing.
6: Yes, and it was like I'd been shot. It hurt that badly.
2: Oh,
3: I'm afraid.
2: What do they do, Jane, for a split sternum?
6: Nothing. Absolutely nothing.
2: And so you've got then...
6: Just suck it up.
2: Because you've already got, at the time, broken ribs, and now you've got a split sternum as well.
6: Yes.
2: Oh, how long's the recovery? When does the sternum stop hurting?
6: Oh, it takes at least a month. The 6 weeks, and yes, you struggle to breathe and you struggle to this, that, and the other thing. It's, yeah, a bit worse than cracked ribs.
3: Yeah.
2: Jane, did you get, because a lot of the worry often if you have, you know, broken ribs or something is you can get pneumonia because you start shallow breathing and not clearing your lungs.
6: Oh, no,
2: and stuff,
6: you've got to suck it up and do breathing exercises every day. I've had a few broken ribs. Okay. But then recently I've just had a shoulder reconstruction. That's horses again. And I, same thing, I sneeze holding my shoulder really tight because it hurts and I cracked a rib.
3: Jane, I think the problem is the horses, not you.
6: So, yeah. But anyway.
2: Okay. How many times have you been thrown off a horse, Jane?
6: If you really want to know, I've had a broken neck in 8 places, broken pelvis in 7 places. So, yeah, a lot.
3: Jane.
2: Do you think maybe they don't want you to ride them?
6: I've been riding them since I was about 1 year old. So I think it's just a matter of, I used to ride racehorses.
3: Wow. Yeah, right, okay.
2: Okay. And will you ever stop riding?
6: No, I still ride.
3: Yeah.
2: I'm going to stop sneezing.
6: Yeah, but that's the thing. You know, like my sister does a sneeze and she does that. Oh, I think her record is 9 in a row. Little achoo, achoo, achoo.
2: Yes.
6: I just do one big one.
2: Yeah, I do one almighty one as well, Jane.
6: My kids are like, Mum.
2: Yeah. And you're like, shut up, kids. I've torn my sternum in hospital.
1: That's a wrap for Carrie and Tommy. But you can still do great things with a high-speed NBN plan. 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
3: Bye.
2: See ya.
7: Hi there, it's Amy Drew with the Sports Flash. Debuts don't get much bigger than this. Collingwood is set to unleash draftee Mitch Badaski in front of 80,000-plus fans in the Kings' birthday clash at the MCG. The Demons will also have a first-timer from the mid-season draft on deck in Luca Kentfield. Geelong has recalled Jack Bowes for game 150 as the Cats head to the City of Churches tonight to play the Crows. Adelaide's mid-season draft pick Hugo Hall-Khan will make his AFL debut, while veteran forward Taylor Walker's back on deck after returning from a hamstring injury via the sandfall. And as Greater Western Sydney star Tom Green weighs up his future with reports of a mega deal tabled by the club, he's told SEN team success is the number one thing he's weighing up.
8: You obviously cannot predict 10 years ahead or 8 years or however long, but the number one thing for me is I want to win a premiership. The number one question that I'm asking myself is, where am I best positioned to do that? Who do I think is going to be a successful club?
7: That's the latest in sport.
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22: Your four-day forecast, Western Victoria. Strong wind warning for the west coast and sheep grazers warning for the southwest continues this evening. Showers become less likely with southwesterlies decreasing to 15 to 20 k's and an overnight low of 6 degrees. For Friday, cloudy with a chance of showers in the afternoon and evening with light winds before westerlies to 25 k in the middle of the day. Saturday, shower or two and 16, and Sunday, partly cloudy and 16. Tops of 14 for Hamilton tomorrow and 15 for Caston and Portland and the coast.
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0: say.
1: Well, oh, there's I'm a will, and it. There's I'm a will, and I'm getting sure you last it. Get it in and sing about.
2: You got to sing that.
1: Absolutely.
0: There's your rehearsal.
1: Oh, guess what? Why don't we get any other listeners who want to sing it with me, why don't we get up and do some boot scooting, you know, like what do they do?
0: Line dancing.
2: You want to do choreography now?
1: Yeah.
2: You have no say.
1: If I'm going to do this, we're doing it properly.
2: We are putting on
1: a Vegas style show.
2: Yeah. Just so let's paint this clear. Is that the right word?
3: You're on endo,
2: mate. I'm cooked. My head's like, and I'm so excited. Everyone, Fee has no say in anything. We all agree with that?
1: Absolutely not.
2: Yeah, everyone's put that.
1: No, it's my night only.
2: Yeah, with you performing.
1: I'm looking at the billboard. Fifi Box one night only.
2: Imagine we'll be all over.
0: More tickets and details. Oh, keep a look.
4: So, Boxy, I paid the deposit yesterday. We've got 24 hours. So can we get an answer from you officially tomorrow? Like, can we... Or are you going to... Or now?
1: I will absolutely do this.
5: 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Fifi, Feb and Nick's happy hour. Fifi,
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2: I got my milk.
0: You were on the milk, yes. The moment you woke up from your anesthesia, anesthetics, is that what we say? I don't even know what that word is.
2: Just the milk.
0: When he wakes up, you were recorded. It is unbelievable audio. You don't want to miss it after this. Yeah, yeah.

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0: Fender and Olivia Dean, the fourth biggest song in the country tonight on the Hot Hits Hot 7 at 7. Stand by. BTS tickets, our most entered competition of all time on the Hot Hits. We hand out those final tickets. You and three friends could be going there. Next 20 minutes, if you've registered, have your phone by your side. You could be getting a FaceTime real soon.
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0: No, well, tonight, so producer Carl is with me. The FIFA World Cup is only a few days away now. I think it's 7 days.
3: Very, today. Very close. My friend's overseas. He's waiting to watch it. He's very excited.
0: Whereabouts overseas?
3: Very excited.
0: 7:20, we got that first swear of the night.
3: Flip. Flip is the word I was going for.
0: Good self-editing.
3: I couldn't tell you. He's been going all over the place.
0: Good for
3: so
0: him.
3: He's just doing a bunch of travelling and then he will be going to games.
0: Well, Hamish, who does our music, is going to the Netherlands on the first day of the Netherlands playing in the FIFA World Cup, which is going to be amazing. Anyway, we're not here to talk about the soccer because we don't know much about it, but the track list has been released for the 18-song official FIFA World Cup 2026 album. God, they've got some stars on this thing, man. So we already had kind of like the lead song, sort of the anthem for this year. And it's someone who's doing an anthem for the second time, Shakira. Of course, she did Waka Waka a few World Cups ago.
3: She fully did. Oh, yeah. That was so good.
0: That's the best one of all
3: God,
0: time.
3: God, that song took over the world.
0: It truly did.
3: Wow.
0: Yeah. So she's back with Die Die. Burna Boy. You'll be hearing this all like in and out of the ad breaks, I reckon, throughout the World Cup.
3: Yeah,
0: I'm just looking at this list, man. You got Lisa from Blackpink in there with Anita and Rema. Future's got a song. Daddy Yankee's got a song.
3: There's such an insane assortment of artists. I'm sorry, 21 Savage is not an artist that I anticipated seeing here.
0: This, because I mean, and any American as well. I'm like, you guys don't do soccer right.
3: 21 Savage, Major Lazer.
0: With Nelly Furtado.
3: Yeah,
0: that's a group.
3: Stormzy.
0: And then the Rolling Stones.
3: Never
0: heard of them. Not across their work.
3: Jelly Roll.
0: Jelly, hell yeah, man.
3: The thing that really, really, really stood out to me was iShow Speed.
0: Yes. So for those who don't know, who is iShow Speed?
3: iShow Speed is a streamer. He basically travels the world and his whole life is live streamed.
0: He is one of the biggest streamers on the internet.
3: He's so famously obsessed with soccer.
0: And this is his song.
4: Switzerland. Stolzium. Turkey, USA, Uzbekistan, Uruguay, Ivory Coast.
0: Hang on.
4: Let's play football.
0: All right, kind of obsessed with this.
3: Look,
0: did he just say Uruguay?
3: He did.
0: Come on, guys.
3: He did. A couple of the country pronunciations are a little bit hang-on.
0: You'd think you'd check it. I mean, actually, I don't
3: think
0: know.
3: You
0: You know what? Maybe I'm just being a silly white boy and I don't know
3: say,
0: how Uruguay is pronounced.
3: How to pronounce it.
0: That's it. Maybe he checks it. Well, good for him. Shaggy's on there as well. We always love when Shaggy's doing stuff. So that is what you can expect from the 18-song official FIFA World Cup 2026 album. It aims to reflect the artist's multicultural diversity and span multiple genres, and it most certainly does if you listen to that track list. Keep it on the Hot Hits. BTS tickets coming at you in just a tick.
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4: 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But this is no joke.

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0: Bella Kay shutting it with I Love It. I Love It. I Love It on the Hot Hits with Nick and Lauren. No Laws tonight. It's Nick and producer Carl is here. I got to meet, and I know you got to meet as well, and they complimented you, the Farmers from Farmer Wants a Wife for this year.
1: I did. I was very excited.
0: That is a show I have never watched.
1: I've not watched it. My mum and my sister love Farmer Wants a Wife.
0: I'm going to watch it this year because the three men that I met today are delightful.
1: Hey. Good-looking boys, an absolute delight.
0: Now, what do they compliment you on?
1: Well, the young one of the trio came out and immediately walked up to me and he goes, "I like your piercings."
0: Because you've got 40 of them on your face.
1: I have a few.
0: How many is it? One, two?
1: Well, I have a septum piercing, so the centre bottom of my nose, and then I have two nostril piercings on either side. Yep. So I have five in my nose.
0: And then you've got one that goes over your nose. You've got a...
1: Well, so that connects the top two nostrils, so it's a chain.
0: It's like those things that people put on to breathe easier at night.
1: Yeah, no. It's not tight enough to expand the nostrils.
0: Doesn't.
1: But yeah, he walked right up to me and he goes, "I really like your piercings," and then shook my hand.
0: Thanks,
1: and I was
0: Cobber.
1: Like, "You are a farmer."
0: Was
1: this
0: he the apple
1: great.
0: Farmer or the mushroom farmer?
1: I think he was the apple farmer.
0: Yeah. We had an apple farmer, a mushroom farmer, and a dairy farmer, which sounds set up to a joke.
1: Firm handshake.
0: Yeah, that's a farmer for you, man.
1: Yeah,
0: keep it on the hot here. It's in just a tick. G Flip's going to take over because their huge song Bed on Fire is making a massive splash on off campus. It soundtracks one of the biggest moments at the biggest show of the year. And also, we have an update for you on the world's worst influencer, Clavicula. Yay!
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7: Binfluencers.
13: Oh, yeah, welcome back to the Hot Hits for a Thursday night. Binfluencers is where we find an influencer, someone making content on the socials, and we put them in the bin because it sucks. This guy has made an appearance in the Binfluencers already. We already put him in the bin, but now we need to incinerate. No. That feels too rude.
14: We need to double bag him.
13: That's right. Yes, an extra bag around him so he doesn't leak.
14: Yeah, we've got
13: to
14: make sure.
13: That's what I have to do with my cat litter. Braden Peters, you know him as Claude Vicula. Now, if you don't know him, he is a very controversial person on the social media stuff. He is very much in the manosphere space. He is the guy that, if you've heard the phrase looks maxing, that's him. He came up with that. He's been practicing and preaching things like bone smashing, which is the concept of lightly hammering your face to achieve a slightly more chiseled jawline.
14: Which
13: situation.
14: Is so insane to begin with.
13: No, it's nuts. You know, there's even worse stuff. There's stuff about him using drugs to, you know, suppress his appetites. And
14: good. Going to the doctor and getting a prescription and stuff, right?
13: Nah, just find it on the black market,
14: oh,
13: man.
14: Oh, good.
13: So he's always on a live stream, basically. So his whole thing, the way that he makes money is he's on Kick, which is a live streaming platform, and he's on it 16, sometimes 20 hours a day. Whatever he is doing, there is a camera following him. It's too much, but people watch it, man. People who've got no connection, people who've got no friends, they watch it.
14: They watch it and they love it. And
13: feel connected.
14: Yeah, it's upsetting.
13: Now, his latest Kick stream, it was titled First Ever Live Streamed Rhinoplasty Featuring Dr. Miami. Now, already, and I'm sure he's great, but someone called Dr. Miami, I'm not going to let them touch my face.
14: Yeah, I'm not really trusting that.
13: So you know what a rhinoplasty is. It's a nose job. Here is Dr. Miami, certified surgeon, and Clav having a yarn before he went under.
15: Dude, I'm excited, though. I'm excited.
16: So I know this is something you've wanted for a while. Right? It's not like you didn't just like come up with this last week. You've been thinking about this.
15: Yeah.
16: Yeah, you know, it's funny because like a normal person, they look at you. You're a really good looking guy. You're a, what do you call you guys? A Chad, Giga Chad, whatever the top tier is. If I show the picture of your nose to a plastic surgeon and say, you know, what do you do? They'd even go, your nostrils.
14: I love that he goes, so yeah, you're like really attractive. You're like a Giga Chad, whatever this hot one is. But a plastic surgeon would be like, your nostrils.
13: You do a really good American accent, I've just noticed.
14: Thank you.
13: Do you want to do our American impressions whenever we need an American voice?
14: I'll give it a go.
13: Stunning from producer Carl. Clav.
14: Hilarious.
13: Look, I feel bad for him sometimes, man. I feel like he's a kind of lost soul. He's only 22.
14: I feel sad for him.
13: Yeah. You know, there's that whole overdose thing that happened a little while ago.
14: Awful. He's not having a good time. It doesn't mean that what he's doing is excusable.
13: No.
14: However, I do feel bad for him.
13: There's a reason and there's cause and effect in everything, isn't there?
14: Massively.
13: And so there's something that's happened to him as a young man that's probably caused this. Of course, he did talk to Adam Hegarty, the very gorgeous 60 Minutes Australia reporter, a little while ago.
14: He didn't have a great time.
13: He was outmogged,
14: yeah,
13: if you will.
14: He got outmogged.
13: I hate that I know these phrases. Looks maxing. KDOT brought me balls maxing last night.
14: Balls maxing is good. Can you please explain balls maxing
13: not
14: to
13: at,
14: me?
13: Not at 8 p.m. We could at 9:40.
14: We'll get into it later.
13: Actually, if you want to know what ball maxing is, jump on the podcast.
14: Ooh.
13: Download the Hot Hits podcast. It's in there from last night.
14: Yeah, that's good.
13: All right, G-Flip's taking over. Their huge song, Bed on Fire, is absolutely smashing it in off campus at the moment. We will talk to them in two Hot Hits time. Right now, it's still a lefty in Boston.

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2: 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See you at the bar, you was hardly talking. That's when I knew that your heart was scarring. Friends to lovers need a part to star in. Like, wait, babe, let me ask.

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0: made an exceptional choice.
1: Yeah, I was blindfolded the entire process, and then I ended up with a love heart with LB inside it on my upper thigh. So if I were to ever have carnal relations with anyone, that's the first thing that they see.
0: And that's good.
1: I think that's good. Yeah, they go, who's that? And I have to explain, oh, it's my radio co-host. I just like basically have to tell the story I've just told for the last 30 seconds.
0: You guys can't have a falling out.
1: Absolutely not. We never will. The rumours may survive that we do, but we will never have a falling out.
0: Never have a falling out. Right. I believe in you guys.
1: Keep it on the hot hits. I'm going to play you one of my favourite Australian songs I've heard in a while next.
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1: Oh, yes, the wait is over. 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But we have one last trip for you and three friends to see BTS live. I am thinking we do a, like, impromptu FaceTime situation to see if we can hand these out. Let's do it.
2: Sorry?
1: This is Nick from the Hot Hits, the radio show.
2: Oh, my God. Hi, Nick.
1: Hi, Tanya.
2: I'm on the bus on the way home from work.
1: I thought you were. So you're not going to be able to... Well, actually, you know what? I think you're going to need to scream. How much of a BTS fan are you, my friend? We got a bus scream. I am very happy to tell you, you and three friends are going to see BTS live.
2: Oh, my God. Oh, my God. Thank you so much.
1: That is my absolute pleasure.
2: Oh, my God.
1: I would be mortified if I was on a bus right now because I wouldn't be able to have this same conversation.
2: I'm sure.
1: That is my pleasure.
2: I'm shaking.
1: Who are the three friends? I'm shaking as well, just giving these away. Who are the three friends you're going to take?
2: Do you want to come? I'll take you.
1: I'll come. Yeah, that'd be good.
2: Do you come?
1: Yeah, I'll come.
2: Yeah,
1: I'll do it.
2: Come. Okay, come.
1: Who's coming with us?
2: My cousin for sure. My cousin Diana. And I have a few more friends, but I feel like I think I'll take my friend Karen and... Oh, shit, I can't choose between Cindy and Emily.
1: Oh, no! You're going to have to do, like, a Squid Games kind of situation to decide between those two,
2: oh
1: yeah?
2: Someone's going
1: to
2: have to earn it.
1: I reckon you turn this call off and you put some BTS on, preferably some live BTS,
2: yes.
1: And get yourself pumped. Yep! Hey, if you can scream on the bus, you can sing on the bus, my friend. Congratulations.
2: Thank you so much, Nick.
1: How good. If you want to be like Tanya, BTS tickets we are done with, but plenty more tickets to some of the hottest artists on the planet. Thehothits.com.au is the place to have on standby. And check at thehothits.au on the socials. That's where we post all of our newest competitions.
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16: Your four-day forecast for Western Victoria. A strong wind warning for the west coast and sheep grazers warning for the southwest continues this evening. Showers become less likely with southwesterlies decreasing to 15 to 20 k's and an overnight low of 6 degrees. For Friday, cloudy with a chance of showers in the afternoon and evening with light winds before westerlies to 25 k in the middle of the day. Saturday, shower or 2 and 16, and Sunday, partly cloudy and 16. Tops of 14 for Hamilton tomorrow and 15 for Casterton, Portland and the coast.
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10: Your 4-day forecast for Western Victoria. A strong wind warning for the west coast and sheep grazers warning for the southwest continues this evening. Showers become less likely with southwesterlies decreasing to 15 to 20 k's and an overnight low of 6 degrees. For Friday, cloudy with a chance of showers in the afternoon and evening with light winds before westerlies to 25 k in the middle of the day. Saturday, shower or 2 and 16 and Sunday, partly cloudy and 16. Tops of 14 for Hamilton tomorrow and 15 for Casterton, Portland and the coast.
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We're taking a trip back to when the jeans were baggy. 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
16: Your four-day forecast for Western Victoria. Cloudy for your Friday with a medium chance of showers, most likely in the afternoon and evening with light winds in the morning before westerlies to 25 k's in the middle of the day. For Saturday, a shower or two and 16 degrees. Sunday, partly cloudy and 16 degrees. And then the public holiday on Monday, looking at a partly cloudy day and a top of 15. Tops today of 14 for Hamilton and 15 for Casterton, Portland and the coast.
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14: Your 4-day forecast for Western Victoria. Cloudy for your Friday with a medium chance of showers, most likely in the afternoon and evening with light winds in the morning before westerlies to 25 k's in the middle of the day. For Saturday, a shower or two and 16 degrees. Sunday, partly cloudy and 16 degrees. And then the public holiday on Monday, looking at a partly cloudy day and a top of 15. Tops today of 14 for Hamilton and 15 for Casterton, Portland and the coast.
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0: say.
1: Well, there's a will, and there's a way, and I'm getting sure you last it. Get it even, sing about.
2: You got to sing that.
1: Absolutely.
0: There's your rehearsal.
1: Oh, yeah. Oh, guess what? Why don't we get any other listeners who want to sing it with me, why don't we get up and do some... boot scooting, you know, like what do they do?
0: Line dancing.
1: Line dancing.
2: You want to do choreography now?
1: Oh yeah.
2: You have no say.
1: If
2: in
1: I'm going to do this, we're doing it properly.
2: We are doing it properly.
1: On a Vegas style show.
2: Yeah. Just so let's paint this clear. Is that the right word?
3: Don't know.
2: Clear.
3: You're on end, though,
2: mate.
3: Right, mate,
2: I am cooked. My head's like, and I'm so excited. Everyone, Fee has no say in anything. We all agree with that?
1: Absolutely not.
2: Yeah, everyone's put that.
1: No, it's my night only.
2: Yeah, with you performing.
1: I'm looking at the billboard. Fifi Box one night only.
2: Imagine we'll be all over.
0: More tickets and details. Keep a look.
4: So, Boxy, I paid the deposit yesterday. We've got 24 hours. So can we get an answer from you officially tomorrow? Like, can we... Or are you going to... Or now?
1: I will absolutely do this.
5: 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Fifi, Bev and Nick's happy hour. Fifi, Bev and Nick.
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2: I got my milk.
0: You were on the milk, yes. The moment you woke up from your anesthesia, anesthetics, is that what we say? I don't even know what that word
2: just
0: is.
2: Just the milk.
0: When he wakes up, you were recorded. 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
4: 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Fifi Fev and Nick excited. We've got a footy superstar joining us next.
5: Yeah, he is. 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
4: It's actually International Donut Day tomorrow, guys. Yum. Lots to celebrate. Lots of donuts coming in as well. We'll catch up with him after this.
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1: 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Across Australia, it is the happy hour and People First Bank. 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
2: Good mate is back in the studio. Jack Crisp, Collingwood superstar, and your record. We were just talking about Pendle's record, but I think yours might be more impressive.
3: 100%.
2: When I saw everyone going nuts for Pendles a few weeks ago, I was like, does anyone realise this man can't not play a game? Like, that is harder to do, to not take a day off.
4: Pendle's got the gold number. He should have had, like, titanium.
2: Yeah.
4: So he's broken. Like,
3: and I tell you what, V, I played footy, and sometimes you miss for suspension or you miss for nothing.
2: Everyone gets sick injuries.
3: Nothing. And how many games left of the year?
5: What are we, round 13 this week?
3: If you could nearly play 300.
5: Yeah, I was going through this the other day on the Sunday Footy Show.
3: Well, I'll just honest, at home in the sauna with the missus. You just go, oh, God, honey, you're going to play me 300 straight.
5: No. To get to 300 games this year, I'd have to play 3 finals as well.
3: Yeah, it doesn't quite work.
5: It could work. If we just got to win a few more games.
3: You're not playing
5: finals, bro. Well, with the wild card there, we might get the extra
3: mate,
5: run.
3: The Blues will take that spot. Get on the train.
5: We're in a good spot. We'll start this week on Monday, the King's birthday. Hopefully get the chockies and then just build from there the back half of the year.
2: See, I just did my tips and I tipped you.
5: Thank you. I've been tipping Collingwood as well, obviously.
2: Yes.
5: The tipping hasn't been going too well the last couple of weeks.
2: Yeah. What are you expecting? Like, in Melbourne, I'm a bit lost.
3: Melbourne, okay, because
2: I tipped Melbourne the other day and they let me down.
5: Yeah, see, I did that too.
2: See, I know. So I just assume you're going to win.
3: A bit too crowd.
2: Is that what's going to happen?
5: Yeah, tip Collingwood again. We're feeling pretty good. We had a good session yesterday.
3: Yeah, I'll tell you what, the Big Freeze game at the MCG, Neil Danaher, it's going to be huge. Everyone's got their beanies, and it's always a close game. No matter where you both are on the ladder, it's actually a pretty good footy game. So I reckon it's just going to be a cracker. How exciting, like, for you, Collingwood, you play Anzac Day, you have big games, Carlton, Collingwood, Essendon. But then to play this Big Freeze game standalone on King's birthday, it must be so special. There'll be nearly 100,000 there.
5: Yeah, no, it definitely is. Something we don't take for granted, that's for sure. And as you said, we are lucky enough to play in those big games. I suppose this Monday's going to be extra special given recent events of the last week. We were at the MCG yesterday with Melbourne Football Club as well and the Flight MMA team. Yeah, it was pretty amazing, obviously, with all the work that they do. So it's bigger than football, this game. It's become such a massive thing. Around Australia especially, and just when you're out in the open, you get to see 90,000 plus people just with all their beanies on, and you just think how amazing is this? What a great day we get to play football in, and the whole country's probably going to be had their eyes on us. So
3: are you one of the players that watch the Big Freeze sliders go down? Do you watch it?
5: I have been at times, like, because our warm up changes a little bit, and if we happen to be outside, just have a look. Yeah, have a bit of a laugh. It's quite funny just seeing a lot of people's reactions as soon as they go down the slide in their outfits and
3: in the ice.
5: They're either really cold or they've done some kind of injury somehow coming off the slide.
3: I remember Fagan, the Brisbane coach, he double tore his hamstrings.
2: How?
3: Getting out of the bath. He was the coach.
4: Get back in, recovery. Stay in there. Yeah.
2: Now, it's wonderful to see you, but when you come in with donuts and lots of them, despite the fact Bev was saying nasty things about you earlier, you couldn't look less like a donut. I mean, you are in a massive puffer today.
3: You've got that.
4: That's a skin tight t-shirt.
3: He's got a good rig, but he brought him in to ask. He's got to keep him away from Jordan DeGoey.
5: Yeah, if there's any leftovers, I'll bring them into the club. But the boys probably won't be allowed to eat them this week. No, we're trying to give ourselves a good chance to win on Monday. So donuts will probably not be the way to go.
2: International Donut Day tomorrow.
5: It is. So you can get down to Daniel's Donuts anywhere, any store, online as well. They've got the throwback donuts out there, fairy bread, sour strap, chocolate crackle.
3: Yeah, they're good.
2: You know, I was there last Friday and I was just walking through the shopping mall and went, I might get a Daniel's donut. I recommend the vanilla slice.
5: I was just about to say, mate, the custard donuts.
2: Yeah.
3: Oh, the custard's
2: like
3: the best.
2: It's like a vanilla, old school vanilla slice in a donut.
3: Yeah. That was my go-to as a kid because I didn't like cream. I used to have my birthday cakes with just custard donuts. They weren't Daniel's Donuts, but they were from another place.
5: Yeah.
3: If you put a sour strap on Nick, they call him Crusher.
5: I already call him Crusher.
4: Anyway. Yeah. I know.
3: You look like a donut.
4: It's actually almost turned me into a Collingwood fan. The Bombers are so bad that I think I'm legally allowed to change teams. But Chris, every time he comes in, g'day, Crusher. I'm like, thank you. It's just footy players recognising footy players. There's a level
3: he's
4: of respect.
3: Still running on it, bro.
4: No, mate, I've got 100% disposal efficiency at Marvel.
3: This
4: what
3: man's nearly played 300 games consecutive.
4: What's his disposal efficiency at Marvel?
3: It's pretty high. Yeah.
4: Is it 100?
3: I reckon he played more than one game there too.
4: Well, I just got it done in one. You know what I mean?
1: Check out Daniel's Throwback Party Donuts. They're available now for childhood classics we just spoke about. Chocolate Crackle and Fairy Bird. Reimagined for International Donut Day tomorrow.
3: Good luck, man, this week.
1: At participating Daniel's Wild Stocks last Monday. Big game, Jack. Good luck, mate.
5: Thank you.
1: 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Thanks for coming in.
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19: Your 4-day forecast for Western Victoria. Cloudy for your Friday with a medium chance of showers, most likely in the afternoon and evening with light winds in the morning before westerlies to 25 k's in the middle of the day. For Saturday, a shower or two and 16 degrees. Sunday, partly cloudy and 16 degrees. And then the public holiday on Monday, looking at a partly cloudy day and a top of 15. Tops today of 14 for Hamilton and 15 for Casterton, Portland and the coast.
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1: On 13 10 60, old people injuries.
2: Yeah.
3: Who could this possibly be about? Oh, that's right. I think I've cracked.
2: Cracked your ribs.
3: It is.
2: Oh, no.
1: We're getting real old now.
3: Cracked a rib. How did I do it, you ask? Sneezing.
2: If it makes you feel better, I got a bad back because of the dishwasher. Unloading the dishwasher.
3: It does make me feel better.
2: Okay, good.
3: That's why I avoid such tasks.
2: Yes.
3: And then a sneeze has undone me. G'day, Ellie.
4: Hi, how are you going?
3: Oh,
4: hi,
3: I'm Ellie. Getting older by the day, Ellie. How are you travelling?
4: Yeah, exactly the same.
3: What happened to you?
4: So I woke up on Monday morning with a sore knee, what I suspected a sore knee.
3: Yeah.
4: I went to the chiro yesterday and he actually said that I sprained my ankle during my sleep.
2: Oh.
4: Yeah.
3: Oh. Ellie, what vigorous activity were you doing during your sleep that sprained an ankle?
4: Nothing. Oh, yeah. I was doing nothing. He said that it was just potentially put in a rolled, when you roll your ankle, so we're put in a rolled position.
2: Yeah.
4: And I've got two cats, so he suggested that potentially they had slept on my foot and I'd lasted there for long enough for me to sprain my ankle.
3: Oh, my God.
2: Ellie, sleep can be dangerous. I've dislocated my knee twice while asleep, so don't worry. I'm with you, sister.
3: Have you?
2: Yeah.
3: How many times have you dislocated, before I invest too much in this, this is shocking, how many times in total do you think you've dislocated an ankle?
2: Three.
3: Oh,
2: so majority of times.
3: You've been in your sleep.
2: I was snoozing.
3: What are you doing?
2: Rolling over.
3: Oh, that'll undo
1: you. How aggressively?
2: Not very, but the first time my foot got caught in the sheet.
3: Oh!
2: And it just went.
3: Oh! What a rude awakening.
2: Horrendous.
3: Yeah. Mm-hmm. What do we have to do? Do we have to get you like a Hannibal Lecter style trolley to sleep in where you're restrained down?
2: Yeah. Yep. That's how I actually sleep every night.
3: Yeah. The mask is unnecessary.
2: Yeah, I know, but
3: just
2: it's for
3: to
2: fun.
3: Scare off the robbers.
2: Yeah.
3: G'day, Debbie.
5: Hi, how are you?
3: Yeah,
5: hi,
3: getting older. How about you?
5: Yeah. Not very good, is it?
3: No, despite our mindset is meant to be it's going to be good, despite all the evidence to the contrary. What injury have you done?
5: I've done my back twice, once putting a pair of socks on.
2: Yeah.
5: And the other time was the dishwasher as well.
2: Oh, Debbie.
5: And then I've sat on the couch with my legs crossed and my foot went to sleep and I stood on it and did the ligaments and ended up.
2: Oh, Debbie. No. Well, at least you're laughing about it, I guess.
3: Yeah.
5: Oh, you got to laugh about it. Getting old, you just suck.
3: Debbie, I've always thought, and it was only until recently, I've always thought that the feet falling asleep thing, like at least you're not going to get injured or something. But we've spoken to people on this show before who have literally broken ankles and stuff from trying to stand on dead feet.
5: Well, yes. I didn't think I would hurt myself either.
3: Yeah. Did it just buckle under you?
5: Yeah, it did. Yeah, the foot went one way and it was during COVID had to get the ambulance because no one could take me to the hospital.
3: And I'm assuming it was during COVID, so you were drunk at the time, Deb?
5: It was my daughter's birthday, so yeah.
3: Mum's been drunk on the couch for so long, her foot's asleep.
2: Loves it.
3: I love you, Debbie. God bless you. Thank you so much for getting involved.
2: Jane, what's your old person injury?
6: I was standing with my children one day and I cracked two ribs coming off a horse.
2: Oh.
6: And I needed to sneeze, so I held my ribs and I let out a great big sneeze, and which dropped me to the ground and I had split my sternum.
2: Oh, what?
3: Oh, my God. Jane, I didn't know you could do such a thing.
6: Yes, and it was like I'd been shot. It hurt that badly.
3: Oh,
2: I'm afraid.
3: What do they do, Jane, for a split sternum?
6: Nothing. Absolutely nothing.
3: And so you've got then...
6: Just suck it up.
3: Because you've already got, at the time, broken ribs, and now you've got a split sternum as well.
6: Yes.
3: Oh, how long's the recovery? When does the sternum stop hurting?
6: Oh, it takes at least a month to 6 weeks. And, yes, you struggle to breathe and you're struggling to this, that and the other thing. It's, a bit worse than cracked ribs.
2: Yeah.
3: Jane, did you get, because a lot of the worry often if you have, broken ribs or something is you can get pneumonia because you start shallow breathing and not clearing your lungs.
6: You've got to suck it up and do breathing exercises every day. I've had a few broken ribs. But then recently, I've just had a shoulder reconstruction. That's horses again. And I, same thing, I sneeze holding my shoulder really tight because it hurts, and I cracked a rib.
2: Jane, I think the problem is the horses, not you.
6: So, yeah, but anyway.
3: Okay, how many times have you been thrown off a horse, Jane?
6: If you really want to know, I've had a broken neck in 8 places, broken pelvis in 7 places. So, yeah, a lot.
2: Jane.
3: Do you think maybe they don't want you to ride them?
6: I've been riding them since I was about 1 year old, so I think it's just a matter of... I used to ride racehorses.
2: Yeah, wow. Right, okay.
3: Yeah. So, okay. You know? And will you ever stop riding?
6: No. I still ride.
2: Yeah.
3: Yeah. I'm going to stop sneezing.
6: Yeah, but that's the thing. You know, like my sister does a sneeze and she does that. Oh, I think her record is 9 in a row. Little achoo, achoo, achoo.
3: Yes.
6: I just do one big one.
3: Yeah, I do one almighty one as well, Jane. What, yeah. How
6: and
3: come...
6: my kids are like, Mom.
3: Yeah. Yeah, and you're like, shut up, kids. I've torn my sternum in half.
1: <Yeah. laughs>
0: More best bits on the way. 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
2: Carrie Bickmore and Tommy Little. We got Loz Barry in.
3: Loz, do you ever unlock bits of your memory that you thought were gone forever?
4: Yeah.
3: Yeah.
4: I do.
3: And then you're like, oh, wow, there's a whole cave in here. Like you chip away at one little memory and then you're like, oh, whoa.
4: It's like when you clean your room. And then you get distracted because you find all the fun things.
3: Yes.
4: You know?
3: Yes.
4: Yeah.
3: So I was in the shower this morning and I just went like this out loud. I went, Arc Bibois. And I was like, oh my gosh, that's right. Arc Bibois. And I was like, oh, do you have any ideas what that might be from my childhood?
4: Arc Bibois.
3: Arc Bibois. Bois.
4: No.
3: So, no. I never had a yak back as a kid. Did you ever have a yak back?
4: What is a yak back?
3: A yak back used to be a toy where you would speak into it and then it would play it back to you in reverse.
4: Oh, yes, yes, yes.
3: Yes. So I never had one. Kieran, did you have a, over in the UK, did you have a yak back?
5: No, not that I remember.
3: Maybe a yak back 2.0?
5: Nah.
3: Maybe a yak back where you could put beats under it?
5: Nope.
3: Jesse boy, did you ever have a yak back?
2: I didn't, but one of the kids at school did, and it was sick.
3: So I was in exactly the same boat. I didn't, and this is what I mean by I chipped away at this memory, and then I'm like, oh, because I didn't have one, but yeah. James Wilson had one.
2: Whoa.
3: And I sometimes went to the footy with James Wilson and his family, and I remember one of those times I was at his house beforehand, and we were playing with his yak back.
2: Ooh.
3: And we were also obsessed with Arnold Schwarzenegger.
4: Yeah.
3: And listening to him go, I'll be back. And
4: oh,
3: we were
4: my
3: like,
4: God.
3: Oh, my God, what would I'll be back sound like backwards? And my memory, and this is of now, what you know, we're going on 30-something years.
4: Yeah.
3: Is Arc Bibois. And I've always thought in my head, I can say I'll be back backwards if anyone would like to know. It's Arc Bibois.
4: Okay.
3: And then I thought, is it though? Because I've never tested this.
4: But I feel like this is so lodged in your memory.
3: That it can't be wrong.
4: I think it will be absolutely correct.
3: So before the show today, I went into our audio booth with our man on the pots and pans, the mount.
4: Yeah.
3: And I recorded Arc Bibois. And just to check, I'll play you the version. This is the version I recorded. Arc Bibois.
5: Why are you an Arnold Schwarzenegger?
3: Why am I? Have you listened to any of the story?
5: No.
4: No. No. Good. You stay out of it.
3: Good
4: for
3: to get involved, though.
2: We'll be back.
3: So.
5: You don't have to say it like him.
3: Hey?
2: Yeah.
4: Why?
3: Have you
4: That's
3: heard
4: the point.
3: Anything we've just been talking about?
5: Yeah.
3: So we put,
2: how do you do impressions?
4: Yeah.
5: Well, I've done an impression on the show before and I got told off, so I don't know why you're allowed to do Arnold Schwarzenegger.
4: So you just want him to go, I'll be back.
5: Yeah, that's I think you can just say, I'll be back.
4: Oh, no.
3: That is a ripping Arnold Schwarzenegger.
5: Yeah, but you don't have to do it in his accent.
3: It's literally an impression of him.
5: I was doing an impression of the Arnold theme song and I got ripped for it.
3: Yours was, do it again. Do it again.
2: No, you can only do it if he's going to do it backwards. I need to hear this.
3: So I thought this was, if we can hear it just forwards first. Arc Bibois. And then, so this is 35 years of thinking that's how you say I'll be back backwards. We got it reversed by the mount. Let's see if I'm even close. I'll be back.
4: It's
3: not right. Kieran not clapping.
4: Yeah.
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3: 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All over Hamilton, it's Mix 88.9's Carrie and Tommy.

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2: If you haven't slept on a Tampa mattress, well, then you are robbing yourself of the best night's sleep of your life.
3: Yep.
2: Angela, hello.
7: Hello.
2: Angela, we got a bunch of cash here thanks to the wonderful folks at Tampa. All you have to do is tell us a story that's good enough. A snory. Tell us a story and not a snory, Angela.
7: Okay.
2: Are you ready to take it away?
7: I'm ready.
2: Go for it.
7: Okay. Well, back when I lived in Scotland, I had a weekend away with my girls to Edinburgh. Mm-hmm. Just the four of us enjoying our drinkies, and we noticed there was a hen's party having a ball, making some money from kisses. We thought to ourselves, what a great way to make up our drinks, Kitty. So we managed to get a couple of L plates and some fake hen's night stuff, and we started selling our kisses for change. We made about £100 and even hooked up with a bucks party from the USA for the evening, where I had a wee sort of...
8: What?
3: No,
8: it's just pacey. Sorry.
3: We're also tired from last night still, okay. You know. It's risky.
8: I'm so sorry, Andrew. It's just... Get on with it, you know.
2: You know what I mean? Unless that ended up, they all end up leaving their potential people they're going to marry for the bucks party, and they left the potential people marry. I just reckon it was just going to be more kissing and yeah. Gosh, we've all been part of a bucks and hens party where you all kiss in the street in exchange for money.
3: Have we?
2: We all have.
9: And now we'll never know.
2: Who have you got?
3: Rob.
10: Yeah, g'day, guys.
3: Oh.
2: Rob, where are you?
3: Where are you?
10: I'm at work at the moment.
3: Sounds like you're about 5 kilometres away from me.
9: Oh, I mean, see, that one was fair.
2: That line sucked. What did he have? Phone at one end of the office and he was just shouting from the other. G'day, Brittany.
11: Hi, guys. How are you?
2: Pretty good. Take it away.
11: That's good. So I dressed up as a risque fairy and ran down a busy intersection.
2: I'm listening.
11: So when I was a little bit younger, my friends dared me to run down the street as like a fairy. And one of them was like, we'll do it if you do it as a risque fairy.
8: I can't believe that. But I think the first one was the most interesting one. I regret nodding off so early, but such is the power of sleep and such is the power of temper, which means the cash jackpots to next week.
9: 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And if you think you can keep the guys awake and you want the cash, carrieandtommy.com.au.
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20: Your four-day forecast for Western Victoria. Cloudy for your Friday with a medium chance of showers, most likely in the afternoon and evening with light winds in the morning before westerlies to 25 k's in the middle of the day. For Saturday, a shower or two and 16 degrees. Sunday, partly cloudy and 16 degrees. And then the public holiday on Monday, looking at a partly cloudy day and a top of 15. Tops today of 14 for Hamilton and 15 for Casterton, Portland and the coast.
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2: How good's this? Three people, you and two other mates, could be flying to see Harry Styles live at Wembley. Flights, accommodation, spending money, bing, ba-bing, ba-bing, ba-boom.
3: Yep, I've got my Harry Styles jumper on today in honour of today.
2: I've got my Harry Styles underwear on today. Oh, and it also says kiss. It doesn't. It's disgusting. carrieandtommy.com.au is where you need to go to enter. And if you have entered, stay by your phone now.
27: Hello, Hayley speaking.
2: Oh my God, Hayley. This is so exciting. Hayley.
27: Hello.
2: Hello. Hayley.
27: Hi.
2: Hi. Oh my gosh, Hayley. Oh, how much do you want to go to see Harry Styles live at Wembley?
27: I would absolutely love to.
2: Oh my God. Oh, my gosh.
27: I'm
2: thinking. Oh, Hayley, so there's only going to be 8 people on the standby list and we've only got 1 spot left.
27: Yes.
2: Oh, who should we give it to?
27: I would absolutely love it, if that's possible, please.
2: Oh, I mean...
3: What do you reckon?
2: Well, Hayley said please.
3: She did say please.
2: It's up to you, Oz.
3: All right.
27: Pretty, please.
3: If there's 1 spot left, let's put Hayley on the last spot. Go, Hayley. You're not going yet, though.
2: You've got a 1 in 8 chance. Yeah. Is your passport in order?
3: Yes.
27: Yes, it's ready to go. Okay. I'm very excited.
3: You're free next week?
27: I'm free next week.
3: All right, good.
27: Amazing. Thank you.
2: Have you narrowed down your mates? Who are you going to take?
27: I would love to take my best friend if she can get time off work. Mm. So, yes. Well, we'll let her know. But, yes.
2: That still leaves one more spot.
27: It'll probably have to be my partner. I couldn't split my sisters. Probably. They may not talk to me afterwards.
2: Yeah, fair enough. Hey, Hayley, you've made it this far. There is only one more step, and that could be you. So stay by your phone because we'll be announcing the winner in an hour.
27: Amazing. Thank you so much.
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1: Find it at your local supermarket.
2: It is a very easy game. Jesse Boy gives us four words. We have to recognise the linking thing between them. It has nothing to do, for legal reasons, lawyers have spoken, nothing to do with connections from the New York Times.
3: No
2: absolutely
3: way.
2: Nada, zilch, zippo, shut your mouths, you little snitches. We don't want a lawsuit.
4: Your first words are pods, powder, liquid, and sheets.
3: Things that go in a washing machine.
2: Oh, well.
3: Dryer.
2: Oh.
4: I'll give it to you.
0: Types of laundry detergent.
2: Wow.
3: Oh, sheets.
2: What's a sheet?
3: The dryer sheets.
2: Can you get, what do
4: you
2: they
4: can get
2: do?
4: Get detergent sheets as well.
3: Can you really? Dry sheets. So,
2: What's happening? What is it?
3: We used to have Nick Riewoldt come in onto a show I used to work on.
2: Kaklan.
3: And he always smelt so good. And I'd say, what is that? He'd say, it's the dryer sheets that my wife puts in the dryer.
2: So they look like a sheet of paper.
3: Yeah, and you popped them in and they go, and they spruce up everything.
2: I didn't even know.
3: Yes.
2: What else don't I know? So much.
4: Link number two.
3: Oh.
2: Okay.
4: Sabrina Carpenter, Delta Goodrum, Sarah Jessica Parker, and Billie Eilish.
2: They've all been on Sex in the City. No.
3: Delta Goodrum.
2: They've all shared a stage with Madonna.
4: I'll give you a little
2: Robbie
4: clue.
2: Williams. They all smell. Well.
3: They're stinky.
2: Beautiful.
3: They're perfume.
2: Fragrances.
4: Oh.
0: Have their own fragrances.
3: I have three of them, I just realised.
2: Oh. Which one are you holding out?
4: Who don't you have,
3: Billy? Sabrina.
4: Oh, Sabrina.
3: Yeah,
5: oh, they're good. Manny has them. They're good.
3: Yeah, are they?
5: Yeah, they're really good. They smell nice. Yeah.
2: Were you getting kickbacks from Chemist Warehouse or something? What's happening?
5: Well, what's on at the warehouse?
4: What's not on?
5: Yeah. That's what I wanted to say.
4: Yeah. Uh-oh. Looks like Loz is getting those kickbacks.
2: I did not expect Billie Eilish to have a fragrance.
3: Yeah, she's got a couple and they're in shape of her
2: boudoir.
4: Your third link, clue, apple, glow, and llama.
3: Llama.
2: Clue. What do llamas do? Spit?
3: They have long necks.
2: They do have long necks. Clue.
3: Glow.
2: Apple. Oh, the name. Are they names of kids or something that are weird?
4: No.
3: Llama, don't feed.
4: I'll give you a clue. Producer Kieran will be well across these.
3: They're all British.
2: They are on the train timetable.
4: Particularly this week.
3: Soccer.
2: Oh, they're brands of female sanitary products.
4: You're getting close.
2: Do people use a llama?
3: Llama, apple, glow.
2: They're not brands of tampons? Types of tampons?
4: They're all period tracking apps.
0: Tracking apps for your phone.
4: Loz.
2: I've been on.
4: Kieran has some things to teach you.
2: I've been on Clue.
3: I literally said on my Instagram yesterday, can someone please suggest to me a period tracking app? And I heard all of them and I didn't get it.
2: Is there some, because llamas are famous for spitting at people. Is it an interesting choice of a name?
4: Hmm.
5: I think it's just because they look cute.
3: Is it a double L llama?
5: Yeah. It's because they look cute, so it's something nice to look at when you come into. Mm. I don't know.
2: I like the theory.
5: I'm not giving any more comment on periods this week.
3: No, not
4: you've hit your quota.
3: You get in trouble.
4: Wait until next month.
2: You've hit the quota, which was 72 mentions in a week.
4: Link number four, Cabo Verde, Curacao, Jordan and Uzbekistan.
2: They are countries in the World Cup for the first time.
0: Countries making their first appearance at the FIFA World Cup this year.
3: Give it to Tommy.
2: Why wouldn't you?
3: Yeah.
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18: 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Why did the whale blush? 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I thought of that one myself, you know. But this is no joke.

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1: Driving you home this afternoon, it's Carrie Bickmore and Tommy Little. Or is it Chef and Maitre D'?
2: Well, if you have just joined us, what a time to tune in. Because last night was the premiere of Carrie and Tommy's Littlest Restaurant, the most exclusive restaurant in the world. Only two patrons at a Mongolian yurt.
3: Yes.
2: Our listeners, Kelly and Chris, were those patrons. They won their way there. A money can't buy experience. We've just heard before about all the chaos. To be honest, from your end, Maitre D'.
3: Well,
2: there was no glasses. You served them water in bowls.
3: Yep, I did.
2: There was no sparkling. You used a soda stream to try and sparkle some white wine in the glass.
3: Straight into the glass.
1: Took a break for a smoke, then asked them for smokes.
2: At their table.
1: Yeah.
3: Innovative.
2: Inside a yurt.
1: In a tent.
3: Yeah.
2: It's inattentive in so many ways.
3: Well, hey, no one said to be good.
2: We implied it.
3: Oh, well, I need it to be clearer next time.
2: And then from my end, it was the opposite. It was calm. It was pristine. It was all completely under control.
4: It's a me, a chef.
5: Yo!
4: We're actually just cooking.
5: Oh, shit.
4: Well, it's happening.
5: Oh, no, the other one. I can do without your judgment.
4: Huh? Yeah, back to your table. We'll get there. No question. Get out of it. I'll check it.
5: Uh-oh.
4: Oh, no.
5: Shit. Oh, shit. Hang on, I got to check the sauce.
4: Oh, f***.
5: Ah!
4: Hey, Maitre D, serving.
5: Oh, shit.
4: That was on the last.
5: Go, go, go. Serve.
3: Cool, calm and collected.
2: That last bit. I realise now when I was young, Mum used to say, dinner's up. And I realised because when it's hot on the plate and ready to go, I had multiple bits. There was the divorce mistake.
3: Yes.
2: There was also the char-grilled broccolini.
3: Yep.
2: And then there was the potato wedgie.
3: Yeah.
2: Belle, our listener's suggestion.
3: Yes.
2: And when that was ready to go, I needed you to get it out there. So after all of this chaos, how did our listeners, our only two patrons ever of the world's most exclusive restaurant, how did they find their experience overall?
6: Steak does smell good, I've got to say.
7: And he looks pretty accomplished with those tongs.
6: And he's got the uniform. Fake it till you make it.
7: We're still loving it. I think it's the gingham tablecloth, doesn't it, mate?
4: Service!
6: Oh, it's coming.
7: I think it's time for dinner, guys. Wow.
8: The
7: food
8: was amazing. Second to none.
7: A highlight of the meal.
6: Yes. Peppercorn sauce. Oh, I thought the potato wedgie bake was a lie. I'm going to do it tomorrow night. Service, personality,
8: quirks.
6: I'd give it a 10 out of 10.
8: I feel like
6: Tommy
8: scored above.
6: Yacht. What about me? Have you ever seen anyone like you? 10 out of 10.
8: You're unreal.
6: Forget divorce
8: mistake.
6: Call it marry
8: mistake. The divorce mistake.
7: This is the highlight of my life.
8: Yours and mine both, and I've done some
3: real
8: cool shit.
3: Wow.
2: It was an overwhelming success.
3: How's their relationship?
2: Wow, it's interesting you ask the final question that needs answering from the night, which is, Head Chef Tommy, is your divorce mistake good enough to actually do the trick and divorce the previously happy couple? Let's find out.
9: Do you think you've managed to do that?
4: I mean, why ask me when you could ask us? What do you think, baby?
10: A glass of rosé, my love.
4: Oh, you know that I love red wine mixed with sparkling. See?
10: It's... Just so you know, she did smuggle it in her pants.
4: Did she?
10: Well,
4: there's nothing I love more than sloppy coleslaw seconds, my darling heart.
2: It was an overwhelming success.
3: Yay!
2: Huge thanks to all our sponsors.
1: Oh. If you do want to go and see our beautiful yurt.
2: Yes.
1: At Carrie Tommy Show on the socials. And you'll also see Tommy doing some cooking or something.
2: Yes. Yeah. And you can hire the yurt for yourself if you want an unforgettable stay. Warburtonstays.com.au. Big thanks to all the celebrity chefs who have come before me, showing me that I'm not just a little kid with a dream. Mm. I too can pour out Michelin star meals. First time. I don't know why it took you guys so long to get hatted. I've done it. I assume getting hatted is just putting the little cap on that has no brim.
1: And I tell you what, they've never done. They've never divorced anyone.
2: They probably have.
1: Good luck, Gordon Ramsay.
2: Good luck, Gordo. Big thanks to our listeners, Kelly and Chris. Should we do it same time next week?
3: No.
2: Soon. Stay tuned.
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21: Your 4-day forecast for Western Victoria. Cloudy for your Friday with a medium chance of showers, most likely in the afternoon and evening with light winds in the morning before westerlies to 25 k's in the middle of the day. For Saturday, a shower or two and 16 degrees. Sunday, partly cloudy and 16 degrees. And then the public holiday on Monday, looking at a partly cloudy day and a top of 15. Tops today of 14 for Hamilton and 15 for Casterton, Portland and the coast.
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25: The ads in the air for me now.
2: This is an incredible prize. You and two mates, three of you in total, going to Wembley Stadium in London to see Harry Styles live. Amongst the first people in the country to see his Together Together tour in the country, in the world. What am I talking about? Plus, accommodation, spending money, it's all thrown in. Did I mention flights? Flights.
3: Well,
2: it'd be rude if we didn't.
3: We're not
2: going
3: to put you on a boat to get over there.
2: No. Thousands upon thousands upon thousands of people. A Hunter virus boat. Upon thousands of people have entered this competition. And right now, one lucky person is going to win it all.
3: Oh my God, I'm so nervous.
2: Let's dial in their number. All they have to do is answer the phone.
5: Hello?
2: Hello?
5: Hi.
3: Hello.
2: Oh my God. Hi.
5: Hi.
3: Hi.
2: Oh my God.
3: Who is this?
5: This is Lacey.
2: Oh my God, Lacey. Lacey, it's Tommy here. Loz is here too.
3: Hi, Lacey.
5: Oh my gosh. Hi.
3: Hi.
2: Oh my gosh. Oh my gosh, Lacey.
5: Yes.
2: Lacey, we just got to check you got a few things in order because you know this trip, it's next week.
3: Yep.
5: Yeah.
2: Yeah, you got your passport?
5: I do.
3: Okay. Do you have two friends, Lacey?
5: I do.
3: All right, good.
2: You might have told us when we spoke to you the other day, putting you on the standby list, but remind us, who are you taking?
5: Shindel and Alicia, my sister and my best friend.
2: Oh, nice, my gosh. Yes. Hypothetically, if you win this prize, you'll probably lose your mind, yeah?
3: Yeah.
5: I'm shaking, guys.
3: Okay. What do we do, Tommy?
5: Guys, I haven't been able to sleep in 2 nights.
3: Okay.
2: Okay.
3: Maybe you can sleep tonight, Lacey.
2: Yeah. Yes. It depends how you go because sometimes good news sends people up, but sometimes, you know, it means you won't sleep for even more nights.
3: Yeah, correct.
2: But sometimes you'll get so exhausted from your reaction, you want to nap straight away.
3: Yeah.
2: Hey, Lacey, guess what?
5: What?
2: You're going to see Harry Styles in London!
5: No! This isn't real. No. Oh, my God. Oh, my God. Thank you guys so much. This is the greatest opportunity I've ever been given.
3: How's the heart rate, Lacey?
5: Insane. Yeah. I think I'm going to have a heart attack.
3: Please don't. You got to see Harry.
5: I do.
2: Lacey, I love how you called it an opportunity because it sounds like you think this might be the start of you and Harry.
5: One can only hope.
2: Yeah. Hey, Lacey, have the most amazing time.
5: Oh, my gosh. Thank you so much.
2: Just to recap, you've got flights, accommodation, spending money, and, of course, tickets to see Harry Styles live at Wembley Stadium in London. It's going to be a trip of a lifetime. All you need to promise us is that you have the best time ever.
5: Oh, my gosh, I will. I will have the best time and even more. Oh, my God.
2: Send us photos.
5: Yes, I will.
1: If you want to see Harry Styles, he's just added a fourth Melbourne show for his Together Together World Tour. You can get tickets to that at livenation.com.au.
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1: Well, big news out of the Shania Twain camp today.
2: Really?
1: Two bits of big news.
2: She still feels like a woman.
1: Of course. She will always feel like a woman.
2: Let's go, girl.
1: And she'll empower us all until we are no longer here.
2: Bam, bam, bam, bam, bam, bam.
1: Now,
2: yep.
1: A Shania Twain biopic is in the works.
2: Is it?
1: Yes.
2: Biopic. I feel like...
1: Biopic, I say.
2: I feel like biopic. It hasn't been that long. Was it a documentary I watched and not a biopic?
1: Yes, I think so.
2: Because I feel like I was blown away by... I knew she's a big star, but I didn't know quite the phenomenal stats that she's had as a female recording artist.
1: Of course.
2: I go to say... The highest selling of all time? Is that insane?
1: Country female artist?
2: No, I was going to say female artist.
1: No, I don't think that's correct.
2: I'm making stuff up.
1: I mean, I think she's just absolutely amazing. I think she's incredible. Yes. And then, of course, within this film is, I hope, is going to be the partner swap stuff.
2: What's that stuff?
1: Have you not? You're not across?
2: No.
1: So, Shania Twain's husband cheated on her with her best friend, right?
2: Yeah.
1: She was devastated.
2: Yeah.
1: The friend's husband was also devastated.
2: They got together.
1: Oh, and they lived happily ever after.
2: Best served cold.
1: Correct.
2: Ooh. Yes.
1: Not only that, Thomas.
2: Yes.
1: Shania Twain will also be returning to the road and she's going to be supporting Harry Styles at Wembley Stadium.
2: Oh!
1: I know!
2: We're sending someone to see that!
1: Yes!
2: Oh, my gosh.
1: I know.
2: I'm also sorry. It was, she sold over 100 million records worldwide. The best selling female artist. Yes.
1: Country female artist.
2: Yes, that's what I should have said. I missed the word again. I'm so sorry.
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0: Recently, I've just had a shoulder reconstruction. That's horses again. And I, same thing, I sneeze holding my shoulder really tight because it hurts, and I cracked a rib.
1: Jane, I think the problem is the horses, not you.
0: So, yeah, but anyway.
2: Okay. How many times have you been thrown off a horse, Jane?
0: If you really want to know, I've had a broken neck in 8 places, broken pelvis in 7 places. So, yeah, a lot.
1: Jane.
2: Do you think maybe they don't want you to ride them?
0: I've been riding them since I was about 1 year old, so I think it's just a matter of... I used to ride racehorses.
1: Wow. Yeah, right, okay.
2: Yeah. So, okay. Yeah. And will you ever stop riding?
0: No. I still ride.
1: Yeah.
2: Yeah. I'm going to stop sneezing.
0: Yeah, but that's the thing. You know, like my sister does a sneeze and she does that... I think her record is 9 in a row. Little achoo, achoo, achoo.
2: Yes.
0: I just do one big one.
2: Yeah, I do one almighty one as well, Jane.
0: Kids are like, Mum...
2: Yeah, and you're like, shut up, kids. I've torn my sternum in half.
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0: missed it the other afternoon? No worries. Here's the best bits. 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
1: Tommy Little, we got Loz Barry in.
2: Loz, do you ever unlock bits of your memory that you thought were gone forever?
3: Yeah.
2: Yeah.
3: I do.
2: And then you're like, oh, wow, there's a whole cave in here. Like you chip away at one little memory and then you're like, oh, whoa.
3: It's like when you clean your room. And then you get distracted because you find all the fun things.
2: Yes.
3: You know?
2: Yes.
3: Yeah.
2: So I was in the shower this morning and I just went like this out aloud. I went, Arc Bubois. And I was like, oh my gosh, that's right, Arc Bubois. And I was like, oh, do you have any ideas what that might be from my childhood?
3: Arc Bubois.
2: Arc Bubois. Bois.
3: No.
2: So, no. I never had a yak back as a kid. Did you ever have a yak back?
3: What is a yak back?
2: A yak back used to be a toy where you would speak into it and then it would play it back to you in reverse.
3: Oh, yes. Yes. Yes.
2: Yes. So I never had one. Kieran, did you have a, over in the UK, did you have a yak back?
4: No, not that I remember.
2: Maybe a yak back 2.0?
4: Nah.
2: Maybe a yak back where you could put beats under it?
4: Nope.
2: Jesse boy, did you ever have a yak back?
5: I didn't, but one of the kids at school did, and it was sick.
2: So I was in exactly the same boat. I didn't, and this is what I mean by I chipped away at this memory, and then I'm like, oh, because I didn't have one, but yeah. James Wilson had one.
5: Whoa.
2: And I sometimes went to the footy with James Wilson and his family, and I remember one of those times I was at his house beforehand, and we were playing with his yak back. And we were also obsessed with Arnold Schwarzenegger.
3: Yeah.
2: And listening to him go, I'll be back. And
3: oh,
2: we were like,
3: God.
2: Oh, my God, what would I'll be back sound like backwards? And my memory, and this is of now, what you know, we're going on 30-something years,
3: yeah.
2: Is Arc Bubois. And I've always thought in my head, I can say I'll be back backwards if anyone would like to know. It's Arc Bubois.
3: Okay.
2: And then I thought, is it though? Because I've never tested this.
3: But I feel like this is so lodged in your memory.
2: That it can't be wrong.
3: I think it will be absolutely correct.
2: So before the show today, I went into our audio booth with our man on the pots and pans, the mount.
3: Yes.
2: And I recorded Arc Bubois. And just to check, I'll play you the version. This is the version I recorded. Arc Bubois.
4: Why are you an Arnold Schwarzenegger?
2: Why am I? Have you listened to any of the story?
4: No.
3: No. Oh, you stay out of it.
2: Good
3: for
2: to
3: a
2: get
3: second.
2: Involved, though.
5: We'll be back.
2: So.
4: You don't have to say it like him.
2: Hey?
5: Yeah.
3: Why?
2: Have you
3: That's
2: heard
3: the point.
2: Anything we've just been talking about?
4: Yeah.
2: So we put,
5: how do you do impressions?
3: Yeah.
4: Well, I've done an impression on the show before and I got told off, so I don't know why you're allowed to do Arnold Schwarzenegger.
3: So you just Jamaican. Want him to go, I'll be back.
4: Yeah, I think you can just say, I'll be back.
3: Oh, no.
2: That is a ripping Arnold Schwarzenegger.
4: Yeah, but you don't have to do it in his accent.
2: It's literally an impression of him.
4: I was doing an impression of the Arnold theme song and I got ripped for it.
2: do it again. Do it again.
5: No, you can only do it if he's going to do it backwards. I need to hear this.
2: So I thought this was, if we can hear it just forwards first. Arc Bubois. And then, so this is 35 years of thinking that's how you say I'll be back backwards. We got it reversed by the mount. Let's see if I'm even close. I'll be back. Kieran not clapping.
3: Yeah.
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2: Good
3: morning, I'm Gabriel Hodson. A boy will face court today charged with violent extremist offences. Georgia Condick has more.
4: The 13-year-old was arrested and charged last month for allegedly threatening people on the Sunshine Coast. On May 28, officers were called to a service station in Maryborough following reports of a person with a knife. The teenager was taken into custody and dealt with under the Youth Justice Act. Further investigations with detectives from the Counter-Terrorism Investigation Group conducted a search of the boy's address where electronic devices were seized. He's since been charged with preparation or planning to cause death or grievous bodily harm. Police are not treating the incident as a terrorist attack. Georgia Condek reporting.
5: Taxpayers are reportedly funding free injectables for Victorian prisoners to beat obesity. News Corp says Ozempic and Mounjaro are being offered to inmates while other Victorians pay more than $600 a month. BHP is offering to build a high school, swimming pool and government housing at Port Hedland, where it's facing the very real threat of a strike that could bring iron ore exports to a halt. Unions have told News Corp the Big Australian is splashing around $110 million, equal to the daily amount BHP would lose in a strike. The RBA governor believes even in a worst-case scenario, Australia is likely to avoid a recession. Emily Saunders explains.
6: The RBA governor has told senators she expects inflation to peak at more than 4.5%, warning future predictions remain uncertain while the Middle East conflict remains ongoing. Appearing in Senate estimates, members of the RBA board discussed the state of Australia's economy, with early indicators rate hikes made so far this year are taking effect.
7: We've already seen some signs that this tightening is starting to work, though it will take around 1 to 2 years for the full effects to fully flow through to the economy.
5: The boss behind the Snowy Hydro 2.0 project has revealed they're very likely to miss its 2028 deadline after massive construction and engineering delays. News Corp reports the Italian contractor Webuild could also suffer losses depending on the size of the budget blowout, despite telling the public their performance so far has been fantastic. And a Nepalese guide thought to have died on Mount Everest 6 days ago has turned up alive after his funeral rites had begun. The 52-year-old was last seen in the mountain's so-called death zone, where oxygen levels are too low for long-term survival. Finance and the Aussie dollar is buying 71.3 US cents. The Dow Jones is up 894 points and the Nasdaq's up 34.
8: If you're not shopping at Premix King Portland, you're getting ripped off. 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
5: A woman ranked 115th in the world has made it all the way to the finals at the French Open. Maya Hrlinska has beaten Diana Schneider 7-6, 6-4, pitting her in the final against sixth seed Mira Andreeva.
9: Never played against her. It's going to be a new match for both of us. And I don't really know how she plays. I don't really know her game style.
5: Pakistan has beaten the Aussies by 4 wickets in their third one-day international in Lahore. Adelaide has won a single-point thriller over Geelong, 75-74, to launch Round 13 AFL. Midfielder Jordan Dawson booted 3 goals and has told Fox Footy it's a great feeling to beat the Cats.
10: Tried to save the game there the last 7 minutes, and to their credit, they used their numbers well around the contest and were able to score against us, but it's the first time I've beaten Geelong since it's been at Adelaide.
5: NRL and Manly has convincingly beaten the South Sydney Rabbitohs 28 points to 14. It means the Sea Eagles rise to third on the ladder. The Rabbitohs sink to seventh. That's the latest news and sport.
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12: Your 4-day forecast for Western Victoria. Cloudy for your Friday with a medium chance of showers, most likely in the afternoon and evening with light winds in the morning before westerlies to 25 k's in the middle of the day. For Saturday, a shower or two and 16 degrees. Sunday, partly cloudy and 16 degrees. And then the public holiday on Monday, looking at a partly cloudy day and a top of 15. Tops today of 14 for Hamilton and 15 for Casterton, Portland and the coast.
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11: 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It's Emma Clark with your local news update. Good morning. Southern Grampian Shire Council will celebrate Pride Month throughout June with a series of community events promoting inclusion and diversity. Activities include the Mardi Gras, shopfront display initiative, rainbow socks at a local women's footy match, and the launch of a new mascot created by youth rainbow group Yumcha. Mayor Dennis Eslin says the celebrations aim to ensure everyone feels valued, supported, and welcome in the community. Casterton is preparing to welcome thousands of visitors this King's Birthday long weekend for the 30th Australian Kelpie Muster. Ace Radio's Claire Coulson has more.
12: The four-day festival celebrates 30 years this year and includes crowd favourites such as the Kelpie Triathlon, sheep working demonstrations and the premier working dog auction. Local businesses and community groups are also preparing for an influx of visitors, with organisers expecting strong crowds across the June long weekend. The event highlights Casterton's proud history as the birthplace of the Kelpie breed. Claire Coulson, Ace Radio.
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11: Portland's Clay Nichols has this week been selected in the under-18 boys Vic Country footy squad for the upcoming national championships. Clay's selection is a result of his good form with the Greater Western Victoria Rebels in the Coates Talent League this season, where he's been holding down a key backline position and is one of five Rebels players selected in the Vic Country squad, and that's your local sport.
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2: Ten degrees in Melbourne, a shower or two atop today, 15 at 6 o'clock. Good morning. I'm David Armstrong. Taxpayers are footing the bill for prisoners to take weight loss jabs. Alex Riddell reports.
3: It's been revealed prisoners are being supplied with Ozempic and Mounjaro behind bars for free, while regular Victorians are paying up to almost $700 a month. Prison guards have told the Herald Sun inmates would go nuts if they didn't get their dose of the weight loss jabs. Murderers, rapists and pedophiles are among those eligible to access the treatments. It follows the case of a prisoner who weighed 199 kilos and died from an enlarged heart connected to obesity. An inquest was told he gained 117 kilos during his 3 years behind bars. Alex Riddell, Melbourne.
2: Woolworths is suing the Suburban Rail Loop Authority. It's taken a Supreme Court action demanding the SRL pay more than $70 million to acquire the retail giant's warehouse facility in Notting Hill. The authority issued a compulsory acquisition order back in 2023 for $35 million, which was rejected. After a year, it came back with a lower offer, which was also rejected. The case is now headed to court. Police in Bendigo are investigating after a man walked into a sports bar last night after being stabbed. 41-year-old was taken to hospital in a serious condition. This stage, it's believed the victim, who has been living on the streets, was set upon by up to six offenders following an altercation. 7 out of 10 workers believe the daily commute will be a thing of the past by 2050. Here's Gabrielle Hodson.
4: Research from the International Workplace Group, which promotes hybrid workspaces, has found the vast majority of staff believe the daily trip to work will become a thing of the past within 24 years. Post-pandemic, 81% say dodging the daily drive or ride had made them financially better off, and only 37% are willing to tolerate a long trip to work. But the report's not predicting our CBDs will become ghost towns. It suggests they'll remain important for major business hubs and large-scale face-to-face connection. Gabrielle Hodson reporting.
2: Well, researchers have now ruled out a popular theory on how the Stonehenge rocks were moved. New modelling has determined transport by glacier ice would not have been possible given the boulder's age. Curtin University's Dr. Anthony Clark says the more the ancient monument is studied, the more questions he has.
5: So it really does look like that humans around 4,000 years ago transported the altar stone 700 kilometres southwards to be at Stonehenge. How they did that? They could have used boats, they could have used rollers, it could have been a epic journey over land or over sea. We may never know the answer.
2: In finance, Wall Street is up 875 points, now dollars trading at 71.34 US.
6: If you're not shopping at Premix King Portland, you're getting ripped off. 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
2: Geelong's six-game winning streak over the Crows has ended after Adelaide won last night's clash by 1 point. Cats coach Chris Scott says they could not quite get over the line.
7: I don't think it was won or lost in the last few minutes. We had our chances to win it. We were a little bit disappointed with some of our execution late, but high pressure, difficult to communicate in that situation. In a lot of key areas, we were well on top. The fact that we couldn't quite capitalise right at the end was a little bit of a pattern.
2: Despite a battling 65 from stand-in captain Josh Inglis and some magnificent bowling by Matt Kuhneman, Australia were unable to stave off defeat in the deciding one-day international of their three-match series in Lahore. Australia all out for 157 in 42 overs. Pakistan easing to victory with 4 wickets to spare. And that's the latest news and sports.
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9: Good morning. It's Emma Clark with your local news update. The long weekend weekend ahead will include a beloved celebration in Port Ferry, with the first of its festivities kicking off later today. Liam McCullough has the story.
10: Organisers say this Port Ferry winter weekend will include a packed program of music, art, food and family entertainment across the King's Birthday long weekend. Festival coordinator Sophia Power-Walters said this year's program captures the unique atmosphere of Port Ferry during winter, combining intimate live performances with quirky community traditions and free family-friendly events. Among the festival's most anticipated traditions is the annual Dash Down Dash on Sunday afternoon, which will be held at Gardens Oval. Liam McCullough, Ace Radio.
9: The Tirundera Football Netball Club has admitted it made the wrong decision in allowing a former player in James Williams, convicted of a child sexual offence, to return to the club. Sam College has more.
11: The committee released a statement and apologised to victims and survivors of sexual violence and acknowledged community anger over the handling of the matter. The club says the player is no longer involved and will not return. Tirundera has also announced a series of reforms, including stronger child safety measures and a review of its governance processes. Sam College, Ace Radio.
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9: Tirundera will host the Hamilton Kangaroos in the Western Victoria Female Footy League, with both sides currently sitting inside the top three. These two sides matched up in round five, with Tirundera claiming a dominant 129-point victory. The Roos have been in strong recent form, winning their last two games, and that's your local sport.
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16: Your 4-day forecast for Western Victoria: cloudy today with a possible shower this afternoon. Light winds becoming west and northwesterly up to 25 k's an hour around lunchtime. We're heading for a top today of 14 in Hamilton, 16 in Warrnambool, 15 in Portland. Dropping down to 9 tonight for the long weekend. Tomorrow a shower or two, 16. Sunday partly cloudy, 16. Monday partly cloudy, 15.
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16: And right now, 6 degrees.
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16: Friday, happy National Donut Day. It is 6:08 and this is The Morning Crew with Gabby and Dan.
17: I cannot believe it.
16: What do you mean?
17: Of all the times to not have a Simpsons reference.
16: Oh, yeah. Donuts.
17: Yeah, right. You love The Simpsons. You reference them all the time.
16: I do.
17: Yeah. This is one of the jokes I'd actually get.
16: Yeah,
17: and
16: okay,
17: you didn't
16: right.
17: even bother.
16: Donuts. Is there anything they can't do? Oh, I can't give themselves away, so there's a few people around town giving away today for National Donut Day. Happy Donut Day if you're embracing it today. I'm not actually a big donut guy.
17: Okay.
16: Yeah, I don't know.
17: I love a freshly made hot cinnamon sugar donut.
16: Oh, yeah. Occasionally indulge in a hot jam.
17: No, not jam, custard, yes.
16: Yeah, right.
17: Or cream.
16: I had a disappointing jam the other week, though. It was a cold jam donut.
17: Oh.
16: They advertised it as hot jam. That was definitely cold jam. Anyway,
17: do
16: happy
17: you like cake?
16: Do I like cake?
17: Yeah.
16: Not really. I'm not a big cake guy.
17: Oh.
16: Yeah, I'll usually decline a slice of cake at a birthday party, for example.
17: I really like cake,
16: great.
17: I never eat it.
16: You never eat cake?
17: Not really.
16: Yeah.
17: Because otherwise I won't stop.
16: Really? Yeah. That bad?
17: Yeah.
16: I had one of those things where I can't stop last night. If there's
18: If there's a game of cricket on the telly, can't stop. I just can't stop. I know it's different to cake.
17: What about Pringles?
18: No,
17: once you boil
18: Pringles, I love Pringles. But yeah, if there's a game of cricket on, I'd have to remove myself.
17: If I really like something, I don't eat it.
18: It's
17: because I can't stop myself.
18: Can I tell you, going for a tangent, a silly conversation I had last night.
17: With who?
18: With one of my son's carers. So my eldest boy, Ikey, lives out of home in an independent living arrangement. He's only 14, but he needed to move out of the family home. So he lives with carers round the clock, right? Mm. One of his carers, I don't know too well, her name is Maz, and she's of Zimbabwean heritage.
17: Okay.
18: And we were watching the cricket last night at Ikey's house. Because, of course, I was. It was England and New Zealand in a test match. And she said to me, oh, do you follow cricket?
17: I'm like, I follow cricket.
18: Yeah, she's like T20 one day, or just Test matches. I was like, I watch all of it. I watch all of it. I said, what about you? She said, yeah, I used to date a cricketer.
17: Ooh.
18: So I had to go along to all the games and sort of learn it. I'm like, okay, yeah, just a local cricketer? No. He played for Zimbabwe. My son's carer, X, used to play international cricket.
17: Wow.
18: And I said,
17: who?
18: I said, who? And she told me his name. No one listening would know, except I did. She's like, Richard Mbare. And I said, the opening bowler. He opens bowling with Blessing Musrabani. And she said, yeah. And I was like, listen, there aren't many people in Australia who could hold a conversation about the current state of Zimbabwean cricket, but you're talking to one of them.
17: You might know her ex better than she did.
18: Felinda said, that was so embarrassing. Like, such a nerd reeling off random Zimbabwe cricket stats.
17: She probably really didn't want to talk about her ex, but you just wouldn't shut up.
18: No, she didn't. She brought him up. I didn't have to know it. But anyway,
17: that's funny.
18: My son's carer that used to date a Zimbabwean international cricketer.
17: Fun.
18: Not really a household name, but still cool anyway. Anyway. Thought it was cool. Hey, learning something new is what we do on a Friday. We do it with a thing called Get Fact Friday, and we're going to do that after Bebe Rexha, new religion, 11 past 6, boarded Groove, Gabby Aden.

0: Mars at 18 past 6. This is the Morning Crew with Gabby and Dan, and it's this time of the week already.
1: Get Fact Friday, Friday. Gotta get your facts on Friday. Gotta be knowledgeable for the weekend, weekend.
2: You made it sound like the week has gone really fast.
1: It has.
2: Oh, has it? Oh, every day you've drowned yourself in, you haven't slept. I thought you meant the week had gone long.
0: It's all right. It's all right. I'm pushing through. I've had a shocking week of sleep.
2: Shocking. You're going to need 3 days off to catch up.
0: Oh, my God. Anyway, that's all right. I'll bluff it till I make it, whatever the saying is. Let's talk some cold, hard facts, Gabby, and I'm going to start with one that I really love.
2: Okay.
0: So apparently, having at least one lazy day per week can reduce stress, high blood pressure, and the chances of having a stroke.
2: Wow.
0: So think about how many lazy days, like how many 7 lazy days would get me. I'll be sweet as, except I can't speak, apparently. But my stress will be down, my blood pressure will be down, and the chance of having a stroke, almost zero, I'd say, for me.
2: Almost zero?
0: Yeah.
2: Hey, missing the exit 193 for Yeehaw Junction, this is on the Florida Turnpike, would require you to make a 96-mile detour. The longest on the US highway system.
0: So if you miss...
2: If you miss that exit, 193, the Yeehaw Junction.
0: The Yeehaw Junction.
2: It's a 96-mile detour. Oh. I saw a comment below it said, due to a closed exit in Slovenia, I had to detour to Austria and then Italy to get back.
0: That's outrageous. Surely there must be somewhere you can chuck a Yui. Surely.
2: Surely.
0: I mean, I don't know international countries, but I imagine
2: you're in Slovenia, then Austria, then Italy, then back.
0: There's little gaps in the freeway where you can chuck a Yui in all different freeways, I'm sure of it, especially in Australia.
2: Oh, in Australia we do have some.
0: Mm.
2: I can't remember over there.
0: Yeah, right. Okay.
2: That's great, though.
0: In rich countries, obesity is more common among the less educated. But in poor countries, obesity is more common among the highly educated.
2: Oh, that's interesting.
0: Good news that we live in a poor country.
2: Daniel. Hey, when Guinness World Records stopped monitoring the record for the most beer drunk in a single hour, this was back in 1989.
0: Yeah.
2: The record holder was a 23-year-old called Jack Keys. He drank 36 pints in the course of an hour.
0: In an hour.
2: So alcohol poisoning aside, right, and how dangerous it is, how did he drink 20 litres in an hour?
0: That's right. 20 litres of anything.
2: And it's bubbly?
0: Yeah.
2: And the burps and the calories, the fullness?
0: That's extremely dangerous. I'm glad they removed that from the Guinness Book of World Records. You can have that one, Jack. Mr. Keys. Wow.
2: 20 litres in an hour? I can't fathom that.
0: Did he break for a wee at any point?
2: I'm not sure.
0: Or break the seal, just kept going.
2: Well, your body may not have even processed it by then.
0: Golly. Last one from me. This is pretty cool, actually. It's not fat-shaming someone, so that's good. Different for me. The Dubai police fleet actually includes a Lamborghini, a Ferrari, and a Bentley.
2: That's cool.
0: It's just to allow high-speed chases and get them, I guess.
2: I saw our coppers the other day in a BMW.
0: Yeah, I've seen that. I saw the best unmarked cop car I've ever seen the other day.
2: Go on.
0: I don't even know what it was. It was like a white family SUV type thing. And I pulled somebody over with lights, and the two coppers that got out, it's plain clothes, just like normal people. If you drove past that car, you'd look at him and go, oh, there's a boyfriend and girlfriend going for a weekend away or something. It was the best unmarked cop car I've ever seen.
2: Well, you've just exposed it. Did it have a million aerials?
0: No.
2: Wow.
0: I think it did. And as soon as, I would not have known unless they put their lights on and pulled somebody over. Not me, thank God. But if they didn't put the lights on, I would not have suspected that car in the slightest.
2: They're getting clever. Mm. My last one is current new joiners of the mafia in Sicily have mandatory training to watch The Godfather to instill a code of honour.
3: I'm going to make them an offer he can't refuse.
0: Really?
2: Apparently so.
0: Oh, this is going to sound so mean. I've never seen The Godfather.
2: I haven't either.
0: It's apparently one of the greatest movies of all time. And The Godfather 2 is also apparently one of the second best movies of all time. But, yeah, I haven't seen it. But I knew that line.
2: Yes.
0: You didn't. I had to explain it to you.
2: I just said, can you get me a famous line from The Godfather?
0: There is only one, surely. And it's this one.
3: I'm going to make him an offer he can't refuse.
1: Get Fact Friday, Friday. Got to get your facts on Friday. Got to be knowledgeable for the weekend, weekend.
0: Marlon Brando had things in his mouth.
2: He must have, because when you were getting the audio, I needed subtitles. I couldn't understand anything.
0: Yeah. I think he had something in his mouth to try to get that voice and that sort of facial reaction.
2: I watched
0: sort of droopiness.
2: Spider Noir with Nicolas Cage.
0: Any good?
2: Yeah, it is quite good.
0: Black and white or colour?
2: We watched it in black and white, which suited the style of it and the era and whatnot. But Nicolas Cage basically sounds like he's speaking into a mug, which is his voice.
0: Like
2: Yeah.
0: There we go. Get Fact Friday done for another week on The Morning Crew with Gabby and Dan at 23 past 6.
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0: Swift, the local line at 6:31. Morning Crew with Gabby and Dan for a Friday ahead of what is going to be a massive weekend, of course. The big freeze at the G is happening on Monday. So many little big freezes happening around the country as well this weekend, Gab.
1: And the fight against motor neuron disease, it doesn't end with Neil, you know, a tireless advocate. Neil's legacy, it lives on with all of us continuing to fundraise, vital research, care projects, and creating hope for those living with MND.
0: Now, earlier in the week, we caught up with Fight MND CEO Matt Tilley, formerly of the Matt and Joe Show and Fox back in the day. For those Melbourne radio listeners, we talked about the passing of Neil with Matt back on Wednesday.
2: Look, it was very emotional for us. I mean, the one thing we know about MND is that everybody dies from it. There's no cure. That's why we come to work every day. But it was a bit of a shock. But the thing about Neil is he left very clear instructions. I used to get it at the end of every email I got from him, which is play on. And that's what we're doing. And that's what we've seen right across the community, even in the last couple of days and over the last weekend. So it's going to be massive, hopefully.
1: It's going to be a very cold week ahead, but kind of fining up for Monday for Big Freeze 12. That is on at the G, Collingwood taking on Melbourne. It's going to turn blue. We know quite a few of the big names.
0: Yep.
1: Andy Lee, the Governor General of Australia, Sam Mostyn.
2: Yes.
1: Beloved Sunrise weather presenter Sam Mack, Joe Weston as well, who's a Commonwealth Games gold medalist. What are you most excited about for Monday?
2: Well, I've never had to call a slider Her Excellency before, so that's pretty pretty impressive. And we've been dealing with the federal police and security and things like that. But she, of course, is a former AFL commissioner, the Governor-General Sam Mostyn. Loves her footy, and I did love how she was holding the footy the proper way in her little video she did for us. So I think that's going to be pretty exciting for the whole nation, to be honest. I think it's a world first to have a vice-regal person go down a slide into a big tub of ice.
0: That's incredible. Now, Matt, of course, a lot of people know you from your time at Fox FM. You achieved so much in radio. But since radio, you've kicked a lot of goals in terms of food share and our Fight MND. How are you finding the role at the moment?
2: Well, the holidays aren't as good, guys. I'm going to be honest with you. look, it's great. And people listening would know, and you guys would know, it's really just the power of community. And, you know, whether you're doing that with a radio audience or whether you're trying to do that to raise funds to change people's lives for the better, it's sort of similar stuff. And I really like it. I love it. I love going down to footy clubs and having a sausage with people. And you realise, you know, the thing in this game is that most people are just volunteers. They're doing it because they want to, not because they're paid to. And I reckon that's a bit of a privilege to work amongst groups of people like that. So, yeah, it's great.
1: Matt, the beanie, it is a sign of hope. It is a sign of pride. And there's a bit of a different way, which is the digital beanie. This is great for people who are maybe overseas or can't get their fingers on an actual beanie. Tell us about it.
2: Well, it's fair to say the beanies are disappearing pretty quickly in the last couple of days. I went to my local Liquorland. I don't go there that often, of course. And they said people were coming in because they'd been to four or five Coles stores, a couple of Bunnings stores, and it was cleaned out. So the digital beanie works really well. One, you can personalise it, chuck your name on it, which is a bit of fun, and share it on your socials. But that one actually is tax deductible. So I'm thinking a few weeks after the big freeze, when June 30 comes around, that's a bit of a bonus as well. But what we're trying to do is fill the G for Neil. So if we can sell 100,000 digital beanies, that's sort of one for every seat, we think that'd be quite a landmark tribute to him as well. And it's a pretty easy website to remember, bigfreeze.com.au, and really easy to do.
0: Get online and do that this weekend. And let's play on for Neil with the big freeze, not just at the G, but happening so many places right across regional Victoria and Australia this weekend.
1: Yeah, I think South Australia had their big freeze last night.
0: There you go. 7:25, Morning Crew with Gabby and Dan, local news and locker room coming up.
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9: It's Emma Clark with your local news update. Good morning. The Tirindara Football Netball Club has reversed course after community backlash over the return of former player James Williams, who's been convicted of a child sexual offence. With more, here's Sam College.
10: Following widespread criticism, the club has confirmed the player is no longer involved and will not return. In a public statement, the committee acknowledged the harm caused and apologised to victims and survivors of sexual violence. The club is also committed to governance changes, stronger child safety protections and mandatory conduct standards for players, coaches and volunteers. Sam College, Ace Radio.
9: Western District residents are being encouraged to have their say on the community safety as part of the annual Community Sentiment Survey. The survey gives residents the chance to raise concerns, share views on policing and help VicPol identify priorities to keep local communities safe. Local Superintendent to WD4 Dan Davidson says there's some new questions included this year.
11: This year there's a new couple of questions that have been included, and they're questions along the line of trust and confidence in Victoria Police in delivering effective policing services. So something near and dear to my heart is that we provide the absolute best service we can to the community. So these sort of questions being added are great, and I really implore the community to come forward and take part in the survey.
9: Head to engage.vic.gov.au to complete the survey. And the Australian Kelpie Master returns to Casterton this weekend with a packed program of events celebrating their iconic working dog. Claire Coulson has more.
12: The annual event celebrates the town's status as the birthplace of the Kelpie, with highlights including the Kelpie Dash, High Jump, Hill Climb and Triathlon. Crowds are also expected at the Australian Premier Working Dog Auction, where some of the best country's trained dogs will go under the hammer. Organisations say the festival continues to attract competitors and visitors from across Australia. Claire Coulson, Ace Radio.
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9: The Hamilton Kangaroos will look to secure their second Open Division netball win of the Hampton League season when they take on North Warrnambool. The Eagles have won only one game in their last three, dropping them to seventh on the ladder. The Roos have struggled in recent weeks, losing their last four games as they look to return to the winners list. And that's your local sport.
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0: Your 4-day forecast for Western Victoria, cloudy today with a possible shower this afternoon. Light winds becoming west and northwesterly up to 25 k's an hour around lunchtime. We're heading for a top today of 14 in Hamilton, 16 in Warrnambool, 15 in Portland. Dropping down to 9 tonight for the long weekend. Tomorrow a shower or two, 16. Sunday partly cloudy, 16. Monday partly cloudy, 15.
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0: And right now it's 5 degrees.
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2: Oh, that's unbelievable. I can't believe that.
3: That's crazy.
0: Well, Gabby, it was an absolute thriller to kick off round 13 of the AFL last night. The Adelaide Crows secured their third one-point win of the season. A one-point win over Geelong. It was a very entertaining game in tough conditions early, but the Crows held on to clinch that victory by the solitary margin. Well done to Hugo Hawke-Hahn, I think his name is. So he was literally a graphic designer a week and a half ago. He was picked up in the mid-season draft, made his debut last night for Adelaide and played in a win, a thrilling win. That's a pretty cool story.
4: Cool name, though.
0: Yeah, Hugo Hawke-Hahn. Anyway, we'll look ahead to tonight. It's Hawthorne versus the Western Bulldogs at the MCG. No Gunston for the Hawks, but the Bulldogs do welcome back Cody Waitman for his first AFL game in over 600 days.
4: Wow.
0: So he didn't play at all in 25 and missed half of 26. So good luck to him and good luck to the Bulldogs tonight. Going to be a good round, of course, the Big Freeze on Monday.
4: Yeah, the Big Freeze indeed. Some record crowds have been at the MCG on the Queen's birthday, King's birthday long weekend.
0: The highest home and away crowd ever was a game between Collingwood and Melbourne, I should say, on the Queen's birthday, 1958. So that's a pretty cool record.
4: 99,000 people.
0: Yeah, we'll see if that many turn up on Monday. I don't think we're that high, but we'll see. Hey, what about this? You know the Simpsons predict the future? Well, there was a Simpsons episode that aired in 1997 where they had a soccer game and the game was so boring that there was a riot with the Springfield residents. And in that game was Portugal versus Mexico. And there's been a betting plunge on those two countries under the Simpsons predict the future theory.
4: Really?
0: Yeah.
4: Who won in the Simpsons, do we know?
0: No, there was no...
4: Oh, that's because of the riot.
0: Because of the riot, yeah. So we'll see. Simpsons predict the future, of course. They got a lot of credit for the Donald Trump election win.
4: When you write so many episodes, surely occasionally you're going to get something right by accident.
0: Exactly, monkey at a typewriter kind of thing.
4: Broken clock is right twice per day.
0: Exactly. Hey, in cricket, Australia have lost the third and deciding one day against Pakistan. So batting first, we were all out for just 157, I'm afraid. No one really made too many except for Josh Inglis, who got 65. Then we had Pakistan on the back foot and a chance of winning. But in the end, Pakistan got our 157, 6 wickets down. So well done to Pakistan. In the other cricket match that was happening last night, crazy scenes. England all out for 140. New Zealand 6 for 61 in response. Has Boxing Day two-day test written all over it. All of a sudden as well. Excuse me while I cough for a minute. I do apologise.
4: You've got a frog in your
0: throat. I don't know what's going on there. Hey, Melbourne Storm played tonight. They're playing the Newcastle Knights at Amy Park. Early start time, 6 p.m. Your early Friday night game.
4: Yeah.
0: Last night, Manly continued their good form. They defeated the South Sydney Rabbitohs at Brookvale Oval. French Open, we've got our female final, our women's final locked in. Not really household names. We've got 8-seed Mira Andreeva taking on qualifier Maya Chwalinska.
4: Is she like the 100-and-something seed?
0: She's a qualifier, yeah. She's a wild card entry and she's made it all the way through to the final. One of those feel-good stories.
4: Impressive.
0: Yesterday in the NBA, first bloods, the New York Knicks. They beat Spurs 105-95. Game 2 is at 10:30 tomorrow morning. And in the netball this weekend, we have a Melbourne derby between the Melbourne Vixens and the Melbourne Mavericks. That is Sunday afternoon, 2 o'clock at John Cain Arena.
4: Take a break, have a cough.
0: Yeah, Dinkum. 6:48, Morning Crew with Gabby and Dan.
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1: I always say, what's in a name?
0: Yes.
1: Well, your name could mean that you are related to royalty.
0: Really?
1: Yeah, so I've got a list of 35 surnames. 35?
0: Here we go.
1: I won't go through all of them.
0: Okay.
1: And maybe you could have a claim to the throne. Probably not.
0: Well, especially if it's Windsor or Mountbatten, I'd imagine.
1: Mountbatten wasn't part of it.
0: Really?
1: Yes.
0: Okay.
1: But Windsor was. Yeah, that was number one.
0: Which
1: giveaway. Spoiler.
0: On the list after 7.
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10: 10 degrees in Melbourne, a shower or two atop today, 15 at 7 o'clock. Good morning. I'm David Armstrong. Murderers, rapists and paedophiles are giving access to free weight loss jabs in Victorian prisons. The Herald Sun's reporting taxpayers are footing the bill for prisoners to be given Ozempic and Mounjaro behind bars while Victorians are paying up to $700 a month. It follows the case of a prisoner who gained 117 kilograms during his 3 years behind bars. He eventually died of an enlarged heart linked to his obesity. Dr. Nick Coatsworth says Victorians who aren't in jail will also benefit from the jab, but they aren't allowed access.
11: Unfortunately, there's people around Australia who weigh 200 kilos who can't get access to these drugs if they don't have diabetes. So, look, it's another thing, just another thing that the Allen government will probably reverse before the election.
10: A man's been taken to hospital in a serious condition after he walked into a sports bar last night with stab wounds. It appears the man made his way from a laneway and into the bar around 9 p.m. Police believe the victim, who has been living on the streets of Bendigo, was set upon by up to six teenagers following an altercation. Woolworths is suing the Suburban Rail Loop Authority. Here's Kiara Parker.
12: The supermarket giant's taken Supreme Court action demanding the Suburban Rail Loop pay more than $70 million to acquire its warehouse facility in Notting Hill. The authority issued a compulsory acquisition order in 2023 for $35 million, which was rejected. After a year, it came back with a lower offer, which was also rejected. The case is now headed to court. The second part of the claim relates to Woolworths as the leaseholder of the warehouse facility. The retailer is claiming compensation for commercial losses and costs. It says the business has suffered because of the compulsory government acquisition. Kiara Parker, Melbourne.
10: In other news, a damning report has found child protection judged dozens of children who later died were not at risk before their deaths. Bondi terror attack hero Ahmed Al-Ahmed has been charged with assaulting his father, and the Victorian Electoral Commission's facing a democratic headache. There are two Free Palestine parties seeking registration for November's state election. Experts want mandated quotas for children's content on Australian TV. An RMIT report has detailed a collapse of investment in the children's television sector. Associate Professor Jessica Balanteteki says we need similar rules to the BBC, which is compelled to make a certain number of shows for kids.
13: So something like that being instituted in Australia would help to protect the sector, especially if it was attached with sustainable ring-fenced funding that's specifically for children's television in the years to come.
10: In finance, Wall Street is up 874 points and our dollar's trading at 71.34 US.
14: If you're not shopping at Premix King Portland, you're getting ripped off. 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
10: Adelaide beat Geelong last night in a one-point thriller, ending the Cats' six-game winning streak over them. Coach Chris Scott was on the receiving end of an unwanted interaction with Crows fans at three-quarter time. He says coaches shouldn't have to walk through the crowd.
15: Fans, they're nuffies. But that's okay. This is one of the best stadiums in the world. I love it. It's an oversight that coaches should have to walk through the crowd. I don't want to do it at any ground.
10: Cody Waitman to make his return to AFL footy for the first time in 637 days when the Bulldogs take on Hawthorn tonight at the MCG. And Maya Falinska has become the first qualifier in history to reach the final at the French Open. That's the latest news and sport.
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18: It's Emma Clark with your local news update. Good morning, Port Ferry. Beloved winter weekend celebration kicks off today with a busy long weekend ahead in the seaside town. Liam McCullough has more.
19: Festival coordinator Sophia Power-Walters says this year's program captures the unique atmosphere of Port Ferry during winter. The volunteer-run initiative boasts more than 50 events, including intimate live performances, quirky community traditions, and free family-friendly events. Festivities begin this evening at Fiddler's Green with an opening celebration. The weekend signature event is Sunday's annual Dashown Dash, with up to 100 sausage dogs expected to take part in the joyful and chaotic tradition. Liam McCullough, Ace Radio.
18: Pride Month celebrations are set to light up the Southern Grampian Shire this month, with Council organising a range of events focused on inclusion and belonging. Local businesses are being encouraged to decorate shop fronts as part of the Mardi Gras initiative, while Branksome and Hamilton women's football teams will wear rainbow socks during a June 21 match. Southern Grampian Shire Council Mayor Dennis Heslin says Council is proud to support opportunities that celebrate diversity across the Shire. And the Tirundera Football Netball Club has backtracked on its decision to allow a convicted child sex offender back into the club, admitting it failed to meet community expectations. With more, here's Sam College.
20: Following widespread criticism, the club has confirmed the player is no longer involved and will not return. In a public statement, the committee acknowledged the harm caused and apologised to victims and survivors of sexual violence. The club is also committed to governance changes, stronger child safety protections, and mandatory conduct standards for players, coaches, and volunteers. Sam College, Ace Radio.
18: And that's your local news update.
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18: Portland's Clay Nichols has this week been picked in the under-18 Boys Vic Country football squad for the upcoming national championships. Clay's selection is a result of his fabulous form with Greater Western Victoria Rebels in the Coates Talent League. He's been holding down a key backline position and is also one of five Rebels players selected in the Vic Country squad, and that's your local sport.
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0: Your 4-day forecast for Western Victoria. Cloudy today with a possible shower this afternoon. Light winds becoming west and northwesterly up to 25 k's an hour around lunchtime. We're heading for a top today of 14 in Hamilton, 16 in Warrnambool, 15 in Portland. Dropping down to 9 tonight for the long weekend. Tomorrow, a shower or two, 16. Sunday, partly cloudy, 16. Monday, partly cloudy, 15.
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0: And right now, 6 degrees.
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0: Friday, happy National Donut Day. This is the Morning Crew with Gabby and Dan. You can call the show anytime. Our number 1300 799 31. Harry has done just that. Harry, how can we help you this Friday morning, mate?
23: I just wanted to give a shout out to my mum. It's her birthday today.
0: Didn't we give a shout out to your dad last week?
23: Yeah, and mum's born 9 days after that.
0: Okay.
1: Busy right. Time of the year, my friend.
0: What have you got, mum, or is it a surprise?
23: Well, I can't really surprise her because mum and dad are away camping.
0: Will they even hear it?
23: Yeah, probably.
0: Okay,
23: yeah.
0: Good. All right. Well, what's your mum's name?
1: So they're taking the old transistor radio camping. How great.
0: What's your mum and dad's
23: that's
0: name?
23: That's right. Mum's name's Alison.
0: And dad was Dennis?
23: Dennis, that's
0: good
23: right.
0: Good memory, Dan. Beautiful. Alison and Dennis, happy birthdays over the past week and a half from Harry, Gabby and Dan. Good on you, mate.
23: Thanks, guys.
1: How good.
0: Good stuff. Happy birthday, Alison. Hey, coming up in just a moment, Gabby wants to talk about royal names.
1: Yeah, could you be related to royalty?
0: Yeah.
1: Could you have a claim on the throne? Unlikely, but you might be related to royalty.
0: 1300 799 31. I'm getting in early. Anyone actually believe they're related to royalty? Has anyone done one of those Ancestry.com things and gone back far enough?
1: Oh, yeah.
0: We'll get to it after Ariana Grande on The Morning Crew with Gabby and Dan.

0: School Stereophonics. A good reminder that Old School Friday is back today from 9. This is the Morning Crew with Gabby and Dan at 16 past 7.
1: I want to talk about the idea of a surname and where it might come from.
0: Yeah, okay.
1: So the idea of being related maybe to kings or queens, royal families, might sound a bit far-fetched.
0: Yes.
1: However, experts reckon your surname could offer more clues about a possible royal connection. So, of course, sharing this surname doesn't guarantee that you come from like a regal, important background.
0: You and I both have pretty common surnames.
1: Yes.
0: Yeah,
1: we do. But this is going back to kind of European influential royal households. It's all been released by MyHeritage.
0: Okay.
1: They actually have 35 surnames that historically have been linked to aristocrats or noble bloodlines across Europe.
0: 1300 799 31. Do you believe that you are a descendant of royalty? A lot of people have done this sort of ancestry kind of stuff and it's kind of worked out that maybe they might be a Spencer somehow and go back to Diana or a Windsor from somewhere along the line. I come from a long line of very boring, bland, white surnames.
1: Right.
0: So my last name is Robinson. My mum's maiden name was Brown. My grandma's maiden names were Howitt and Fletcher. Very sort of basic names.
1: None of those names came on the list.
0: Spewing.
1: So York, Windsor, Spencer, Howard, Russell, Cavendish, Darcy, Neville, Stuart and Bruce. They're all royal surnames.
0: Okay. Right.
1: All from, you know, those lords type era.
0: Yep.
1: One of them was Lancaster, which is my best friend's maiden name.
0: Ah, there you go.
1: But I don't think she's related to royalty except music royalty.
0: She was related to the bloke from Status Quo.
1: Bass guitarist Alan Lancaster from Status Quo, who sadly passed away the other year. If your surname is Tudor, that's the Welsh dynasty.
0: Tudor, which is T-U-D-O-R?
1: Yes.
0: Yeah.
1: Monarchs like Henry VIII, Elizabeth I, Bourbon.
0: Bourbon. That's a surname.
1: Royal household ruling France, Spain, other territories. If you're a Grey with an E.
0: Right.
1: Lady Jane Grey, she was England's 9-day queen.
0: She was queen for 9 days.
1: 9 days. They threw her over for Mary Tudor.
0: Oh.
1: But then how frustrating. So you're queen for 9 days, which she didn't want to be anyway.
0: Yeah.
1: Then she gave back the crown and then they locked her up in the Tower of London.
0: And rightly so.
1: Like, why? Just have it back.
0: History is littered with ridiculous stories like that.
1: Yeah. But there are some interesting ones. Hanover, Oldenburg, Romanov as well. Somebody said I dated a girl with the last name Tester. And they got their name by being food testers for the royal family.
0: Really, Tester?
1: Yeah.
0: I just imagine my surname Robinson just comes from a bloke called Robin who had a son. Is that how it works?
1: Maybe.
0: Yeah.
1: For those who have Fitzgerald.
0: Yeah.
1: My understanding is that that was to show that you were the bastard child.
0: Oh.
1: And you were,
0: B-word.
1: You were, yeah, I didn't know how else to say it.
0: Yeah.
1: Yeah, you were kind of recognised by the father, but you weren't going to have any claim to any throne, so they just threw the word Fitz in front of it.
0: So if you've got Fitz in your name, potentially your great-great-great-great-grandfather was a dirty dog.
1: Was a dirty dog, indeed, but acknowledged you.
0: Yeah, well,
1: acknowledged you to
0: wasn't
1: some degree.
0: Wasn't a deadbeat dad.
1: No.
0: Just a dirty dog.
1: I looked up my mum's maiden name.
0: Oh, yeah.
1: Because Ukrainian.
0: Yeah.
1: So it was Boyko.
0: Yeah. Not spelled how you think.
1: Not spelled how you think.
0: Yeah.
1: But it depends where you're from. So if you're East Slavic, so from Ukraine, it was a name for someone who was a brave warrior.
0: Yeah.
1: If you're West, it meant that you're a coward.
0: Polar opposites.
1: Yeah, polar opposite. Damn poles.
0: Which Slavic was she? Was she East?
1: East.
0: She was East side.
1: Yes.
0: Oh,
1: so
0: nice.
1: The East is like the Russians, Ukrainians, Belarusians. The West is Poles, Czech.
0: Okay, so she was a brave warrior.
1: Yeah, great. But the Poles thought that we were cowards and timid.
0: Yeah, somebody was right. 1300 799 31. Give us a call. Let us know if you believe you are related to royalty.
1: Or something cool about your surname.
0: Yeah, give us a call. 7:20. 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

0: Dean, that is Rain Me In on this National Donut Day. Happy Friday. 25 to 8, Morning Crew with Gabby and Dan. We've got local news coming up in a moment. 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
1: It's Emma Clark with your local news update. Good morning. Working dogs, competitions and community celebrations will take centre stage in Casterton this weekend as the Australian Kelpie Muster returns for its 30th year. Claire Coulson has more.
16: The four-day festival celebrates 30 years this year and includes crowd favourites such as the Kelpie Triathlon, sheep working demonstrations and the premier working dog auction. Local businesses and community groups are also preparing for an influx of visitors, with organisers expecting strong crowds across the June long weekend. The event highlights Casterton's proud history as the birthplace of the Kelpie breed. Claire Coulson, Ace Radio.
1: Concerns over MND have been raised in Parliament this week by independent MP Helen Dalton, who is pushing for a national registry or notifiable disease status. The call comes as several regional areas across Western Victoria report ongoing concerns about possible clusters, particularly within farming communities. Research into what may be driving the disease is ongoing.
17: Last week we met with Dr. Kerry Chant and the Health Minister's people. So they were fairly shocked at the statistics that we put up on the rates of MND. It's time that this was done.
1: The long weekend is set to see all family members catered for in the fabulous Port Fairy Winter Weekend. Liam McCullough has more.
18: Organisers say this Port Fairy Winter Weekend will include a packed program of music, art, food and family entertainment across the King's Birthday long weekend. Festival coordinator Sophia Power-Walters said this year's program captures the unique atmosphere of Port Fairy during winter, combining intimate live performances with quirky community traditions and free family family-friendly events. Among the festival's most anticipated traditions is the annual Dashown Dash on Sunday afternoon, which will be held at Gardens Oval. Liam McCullough, Ace Radio.
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1: The Warrnambool Blues will host Terang Mortlake in a match of the round contender in the Hampton League senior footy. The Bloods suffered their first defeat of the season against North Warrnambool last week, slipping to third place on the ladder. The Blues have found strong recent form, winning their last four games. And that's your local sports update.
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0: Your 4-day forecast for Western Victoria, cloudy today with a possible shower this afternoon. Light winds becoming west and northwesterly up to 25 k's an hour around lunchtime. We're heading for a top today of 14 in Hamilton, 16 in Warrnambool, 15 in Portland. Dropping down to 9 tonight for the long weekend. Tomorrow a shower or two, 16. Sunday partly cloudy, 16. Monday partly cloudy, 15.
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0: And right now, 6 degrees.
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13: 10 degrees in Melbourne, a shower or two at top today, 15 at 8 o'clock. Good morning. David Armstrong. It's been revealed inmates in the state's prisons are being supplied with fat jabs, even though Ozempic is listed on the PBS exclusively for those with type 2 diabetes. The Herald Sun has discovered prisoners are being supplied with Ozempic and Mounjaro for free. Regular Victorians are paying up to $700 a month. Diabetes and obesity expert Professor Joseph Proietto has issues with it.
14: The problem is that the people that have decided that may not realise how long you have to be on them. You have to be on them for a long time.
13: Police in Bendigo are investigating after a man walked into a sports bar last night after being stabbed. The 41-year-old's been taken to hospital in a serious condition. This stage, it's believed the victim, who's been living on the streets, was set upon by a gang of offenders following an altercation. Woolworths is suing the Suburban Rail Loop Authority. It's taking Supreme Court action, demanding the SRL pay more than $70 million to acquire the retail giant's warehouse in Notting Hill. The authority issued a compulsory acquisition order back in 2023 for $35 million. That was rejected. After a year, it came back with a lower offer, again rejected. The case is now headed to court. In a state first, the Electoral Commission is facing an unprecedented Democratic headache with two Free Palestine parties seeking registration for November's election. The clash will now see both politically opposed parties race to meet eligibility requirements to keep the other from contesting the next state election under the name. The death of two men in a mid-air collision over Port Phillip Bay could see a ban on non-flight crew passengers from Formation Joy flights. The coroner's flagged the changes during an inquest into the deaths of a pilot and a cameraman. He has ruled that close formation aerobatics pose an irreducible hazard. Scientists have used mining technology to try to solve the mystery of Stonehenge. An international team has now determined glacial ice was not responsible for shifting the monument 6-ton altar stone as previously thought. Curtin University's Dr. Anthony Clark says although they still don't know how the boulders were moved, it was a great use of existing technology.
15: But we've just been using the same tools that we use for the mining industry to understand where your next gold or iron ore deposit is, to answer questions about human development, which I think is a really interesting application of these tools.
13: In finance, Wall Street is up 874 points. Now dollars trading at 71.34 US.
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13: Adelaide's claimed an elusive top eight scalp, beating Geelong by 1 point in her thriller last night. Cats coach Chris Scott looking at the positives.
17: We had some really good performances that I think all go well for what might be later in the season for us. Dangerfield was as good as he's been all year, looking more like himself. That's as well as I've seen De Koning play sort of through the middle. We brought a couple of guys in who have been dominating the lower levels and they played well, Bowes and Wiltshire. Yeah, just not quite good enough to get it done.
13: The Crows win last night, just the second victory over the Cats in the past 11 attempts. Tonight at the MCG, Hawthorn Bulldogs. Cody Waitman making his return to AFL footy for the first time in 637 days. Australia's lost the third one-day international and the series against Pakistan after another poor batting display in Lahore. That's the latest news and sport.
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21: Good morning. It's Emma Clark with your local news update. The Tarrendarra Football Netball Club says it got it wrong after allowing a former player in James Williams, convicted of a child sexual offence, to return to the club. Sam College has more.
22: The committee released a statement and apologised to victims and survivors of sexual violence and acknowledged community anger over the handling of the matter. The club says the player is no longer involved and will not return. Tarrendarra has also announced a series of reforms, including stronger child safety measures and a review of its governance processes. Sam College, Ace Radio.
21: Not-for-profit organisation the Portsea Camp work with local Western District children through the Making a Difference program. And on Giving Day today, Head of Fundraising and Events, Marita Fail, explains how it does make a difference.
23: The camp supports regional children annually through all of our Make a Difference programs. Money that is raised through each region is tagged to that specific region. So families, schools or other community organisations can nominate a child in need to be able to have a fabulous camp experience.
21: Southern Grampian Shire Council is preparing for the rest of this month and Pride celebrations with colourful community events planned across the municipality. The program includes decorated shopfront displays, support for local football clubs wearing rainbow socks, and the unveiling of a new mascot created by youth group Yumcha. Southern Grampians Shire Council Mayor Dennis Heslin says the celebrations are about bringing people together and ensuring everyone feels respected, included and proud of who they are. And that's your local news update.
0: 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Proud supporters of our local community and local sport.
21: The Portland Tigers will face a tough test in the Open Division netball when they host the undefeated South Warrnambool side Saturday. The Roosters have won their first seven games with every victory coming by a double-digit margin. The Tigers secured their first win of the season against Camperdown last week, achieving an 8-goal victory. And that's your local sport.
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25: Your 4-day forecast for Western Victoria. Cloudy today with a possible shower this afternoon. Light winds becoming west and northwesterly up to 25 k's an hour around lunchtime. We're heading for a top today of 14 in Hamilton, 16 in Warrnambool, 15 in Portland. Dropping down to 9 tonight for the long weekend. Tomorrow a shower or two, 16. Sunday partly cloudy, 16. Monday partly cloudy, 15.
26: Harvey Norman Hamilton, your local computer specialists.
27: And right now it's 5 degrees.
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30: Good luck.
27: Three days off, a long weekend is on the horizon. The best way to enter that is with an extra $1,000 in the pocket. And Beth is our Mad Minute player today. Hello, Beth.
32: Hello, good morning.
27: Do you have long weekend plans?
32: Hopefully a shopping spree.
27: Oh, very good.
32: I win.
27: On donuts, because it is National Donut Day.
32: Maybe treat myself to a donut later.
33: I was going to say, $1,000 worth of donuts. Good golly.
27: Oh, I'll get you far. Beth, 10 questions, 60 seconds. Let's send you on a shopping spree with a cheeky $1,000 in the back pocket. We're going to kick things off with a bonus question answer. We gave this answer away just before Carrie and Tommy yesterday afternoon.
33: Yay, Beth. Good luck. Bonus. How many hearts does an earthworm have?
32: Five.
33: According to the popular saying, men are from Mars, where are women from?
32: Venus.
33: What was Harold's surname in Neighbours?
32: Pass.
33: What was Wonder Woman's alter ego?
32: Diana Prince.
33: What is the capital of Brazil?
32: Brasilia.
33: In Formula One, which colour flag signifies that a session has been stopped? Which British king is often associated with Knights of the Round Table?
32: Arthur.
33: If I'm at Village, Reading or Hoyts, where am I?
32: Cinema.
33: Who is the pre-match entertainment at this year's AFL Grand Final?
32: Pass.
33: How many children does Donald Trump have?
32: Five.
33: Harold's surname Neighbours?
32: Bishop.
33: Pre-match entertainment, AFL Grand Final.
27: It's okay, because you didn't get one right earlier on. So Kylie Minogue is the pre-match entertainment of this year's grand final. Was announced before the season started.
33: And announced before her doco.
27: Yes. Yes. The other one, in Formula One, which colour flag signifies that a session has been stopped? It's actually red. The black flag signifies a disqualification. So, there you go. Beth, we can't help you out with that shopping spree.
33: Though.
27: 8 from 10.
32: Great effort, no worries.
27: But still enjoy what long weekend you may have.
32: Yes, I will. Thank you.
27: Good on you, Beth. There's Beth having a crack at Mad Minute. No luck today.
33: So I think Donald Trump has 5 kids with 3 different wives.
27: Yes. Melania is the mother of the most recent one.
33: Barron?
27: Yes, you're right. Yes.
33: Yeah.
27: Yes.
33: He's quite young.
27: Quite young, but quite tall.
33: Sure.
27: No, he was a kid when he was the president the first time. Now he's
33: fully grown.
27: Yeah,
33: right.
27: Okay, very good. Excellent. We will play Mad Minute again on Tuesday. because it's a long weekend. If you're on a one-step head start, catch that bonus question answer just before 3 this afternoon for the Mad Minute here on The Morning Crew with Gabby and Dan. Just one.

0: That is Ed Sheeran at 8:07. This is the Morning Crew with Gabby and Dan. Happy Friday. Happy National Donut Day.
1: Dan, what does an ankle monitor, George Washington Hospital discharge papers and a wedding dress all have in common?
0: I don't know. They're not related.
1: They've
0: as far as I can tell.
1: They've all been left behind in Ubers.
0: Ah, right.
1: So Uber has released its 10th annual Lost and Found Index, revealing the most common and bizarre items passengers have forgotten. iPhones, no doubt, they topped the list.
0: Yep.
1: New York has been named the most forgetful city.
0: Right.
1: And coming up soon, July 17, dubbed the most forgetful day of the year.
0: I wonder why that is.
1: I'm not entirely sure.
0: Must be something to do with summer holidays in the United States because it feels very American, so maybe
1: if it was July, the 4th.
0: Yeah, you'd get that.
1: You'd get that.
0: There are a lot of people on vacation around that time of the year in summer.
1: Somebody in an Uber left their oxygen tank. Like, wouldn't you realise?
0: Oh, that's a big thing to leave behind.
1: Especially getting out would exert a lot of energy.
0: Yeah.
1: But dentures, breast milk, and they say 420 donuts. Now, I'm not sure if that's 420 time of the day.
0: Okay, something like that. I was on a train a couple of weeks ago because that's what I do in my spare time. And
1: you can just use it to go to A to B, or was this a joyride?
0: Let's just say I didn't necessarily need to go to B.
1: Yeah, sure.
0: One of the passengers got the conductor's attention and said, sorry, there's a phone that's been left on the chair. So somebody obviously got off and left their phone behind. And the conductor's face said, without saying it, I don't need this. He went, okay. And I think he avoided all temptation just to say, just leave it there.
1: Just leave it.
0: And he went, okay, and he took it. And I don't know what happened to it then, but that'd be frightfully annoying getting off at the station and realising that the train has departed with your phone, especially if there's not on the station for quite a while.
1: I guess you've got to wait till it rings and try and answer the ring. Mm. But, yeah, these days you use them for everything.
0: 1-300-799-931. What have you left behind? Did you leave something on a train, on a bus, in an Uber, in a taxi? What did you leave behind? How inconvenient it was to go retrieve it? 1-300-799-931.
1: A couple of years ago, I was on a flight with my husband.
0: Yes.
1: And he went to put his wallet in the pocket.
0: Where you keep your sick bag and your...
1: Yeah, the grotty pocket.
0: Yeah.
1: And I went, don't put it there.
0: Right.
1: You're going to forget it. Here, give it to me. I'll put it in my handbag.
0: And
1: I leant forward and I put it in my handbag. Anyway, we got all the way to my parents' house. He and I went to go up the road to buy some food and his wallet wasn't there because when I leant forward, I missed the handbag. Left it on the floor of the plane.
0: I missed
1: the bag entirely. And he was fuming. He's like, if you just had let me put it in the pocket.
0: Yeah.
1: But, I mean, I was lucky that when the hostess went through, they saw it.
0: Okay.
1: So the wallet didn't end up flying to Auckland or something.
0: Yeah,
1: imagine?
0: Sorry.
1: You can get your wallet in 5 days.
0: I love that. I missed the bag. What were you trying to shoot it from 3 feet away? What were you trying to do
1: just
0: there?
1: Just lean forward and pop it in.
0: Watch this. I'll get it in. Okay, best 2 out of 3. No? Okay.
1: I just missed it entirely.
0: 1-300-799-931. What did you leave behind? Was it a phone? Was it a wallet? The keys? Something? Was it on a bus? Train, Uber, taxi, plane. What did you leave behind? How inconvenient was it to go get it?
1: Exactly right. It must be weird as a taxi driver late at night.
0: Oh,
1: the things
0: you
1: hear, the things you see, and the things you maybe find.
0: They are the real heroes. No doubt about it. 1-300-799-931. 8:21. 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
0: A little cheeky long weekend break for the Southwest District Footy and Netty League this weekend, Gabby. But Hampton League still going strong. Some huge games as well. So the Hamilton Kangaroos, they're on the road this weekend taking on North Warrnambool down at Bushfield Reserve from 2 p.m. The Portland Tigers, so they're at home and taking on South Warrnambool. Massive game at Hanlon Park in Portland tomorrow from 2:30.
1: A little further afield, Koroit and Port Ferry are playing up at Victoria Park 2 p.m. as well. So there's some great games. They're worth getting around and it's always awesome to support local footy and Netty.
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13: It's Emma Clark with your local news update. Good morning. The long weekend will be a fun-filled one in Port Ferry with the town's beloved winter weekend celebration kicking off this evening and a highlight on Sunday in the Dashhound Dash. Liam McCullough has more.
14: Festival coordinator Sophia Power-Walters says this year's program captures the unique atmosphere of Port Ferry during winter. The volunteer-run initiative boasts more than 50 events, including intimate live performances, quirky community traditions and free family-friendly events. Festivities begin this evening at Fiddler's Green with an opening celebration. The weekend's signature event is Sunday's annual Dashhound Dash, with up to 100 sausage dogs expected to take part in the joyful and chaotic tradition. Liam McCullough, Ace Radio.
13: The Victoria Police Community Sentiment Survey opened this week with WD4 Superintendent Dan Davison encouraging locals to complete the survey and give our local officers an idea on how they're doing.
15: Look, it's a great opportunity for us to hear what the community have got to say. 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
13: To fill out the survey, head to engage.vic.gov.au. And Casterton's biggest annual event is back this weekend with the Australian Kelpie Muster set to transform the town into a hub of working dog action. With more, here's Claire Coulson.
16: The annual event celebrates the town's status as the birthplace of the Kelpie, with highlights including the Kelpie Dash, High Jump, Hill Climb and Triathlon. Crowds are also expected at the Australian Premier Working Dog Auction, where some of the best country's trained dogs will go under the hammer. Organisations say the festival continues to attract competitors and visitors from across Australia. Claire Coulson, Ace Radio.
13: And that's your local news update.
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13: Tirandera hosts the Roos in the Western Vic Female Footy League this weekend. Both sides currently sitting inside the top three. These two sides matched up in round five, with Tirandera claiming a dominant 129-point victory. The Roos have been strong recently, winning their last two games. And that's your local sport.
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5: Your 4-day forecast for Western Victoria, cloudy today with a possible shower this afternoon. Light winds becoming west and northwesterly up to 25 k's an hour around lunchtime. We're heading for a top today of 14 in Hamilton, 16 in Warrnambool, 15 in Portland. Dropping down to 9 tonight for the long weekend. Tomorrow a shower or two, 16. Sunday partly cloudy, 16. Monday partly cloudy, 15.
2: Harvey Norman Hamilton, your local computer specialists.
17: And right now it's 5 degrees.
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0: the sun. That is Walking on a Dream. Gabby's just smashing stuff on her side of the table.
1: That was my elbow.
0: There we go. 8:45, morning crew with Gabby and Dan. Happy Donut Day.
1: Not to gloat, but...
0: Fast.
1: I do something that is NASA approved.
0: NASA approved.
1: I
0: Are
1: know.
0: You off to the moon, Gab?
1: I'm not off to the moon.
0: Oh, okay.
1: Just La La Land.
0: Right.
1: So good news for afternoon nappers.
0: Yes, that's me.
1: The so-called NASA nap has been going viral because it is based on research that found that pilots who napped about 26 minutes showed improved alertness and performance. Now, I am a napper, not every day, but often, and I either have a 22-minute nap, didn't know I could push it to 26, or an hour and a half.
0: Yeah, yeah.
1: Because the 22 minutes means that you don't go into a deep REM and you wake up kind of refreshed.
0: We had an old boss here that hasn't worked here for years, but he swore by the 22-minute
1: nap. And I picked it up from him.
0: Yeah.
1: Or an hour and a half because that does mean a full REM.
0: Sleep cycle,
1: a full sleep cycle. So you do wake up refreshed and not zombie and groggy for the rest of the afternoon. So I'm doing something that NASA endorses.
0: Yeah, okay.
1: How about you?
0: Nah, I go home.
1: Do you set a timer?
0: I set an alarm because I have to do school pickup. I have to get the kids.
1: Yeah.
0: So I set my alarm for 3. But no matter what time I get home...
1: I always set it for three.
0: I set my alarm for 3. So I could get home at, I don't know, yesterday I got away a bit early, so it could have been 12:50.
1: And you set it for 3.
0: Set it for 3,
1: You wouldn't just go, today I only need a little one, 22, or I need a long one, an hour and a half.
0: No.
1: How do you wake up?
0: Well, I mean, I don't wake up great any time, so it's no different to any other part of the day when I try to wake up.
1: Have you tried to do a 22 or...
0: No, it doesn't seem long enough for mine.
1: Give it a go.
0: No.
1: I really, really, I endorse it. In fact, I often find I wake up with about 8 minutes to go.
0: Really? Get 14 minutes done and do you force yourself to go back for another 8?
1: No, I just kind of lie there. Yeah. A guy I know said, have a coffee, then lay down like immediately. And then in the 22 minutes time, you're getting the boost from the small nap and you're getting the caffeine.
0: Okay. Yeah. All right. Okay. Well, we'll see how we go. See how we go. I will have an
1: You disciplined? Never.
0: That's true. No, one thing I've definitely lacked is a bit of discipline, a bit of self-discipline.
1: I will continue to set it for 3.
0: Facets of life. The only way I'm getting a 22-minute nap is if I go to bed at 2:38 p.m.
1: Give it a go.
0: 8:48. Morning crew with Gabby at 10.
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9: Dies with me from Southern Grampians Livestock and Real Estate. You've got a prime home in the centre of town today, Di, and this is a deceivingly large house. So I drive by this one pretty much every day, and it wasn't until I started looking at the pictures online and the floor plan that I've gone, wow, like this inside is huge.
10: It is a massive home. It offers that exceptional combination of space, versatility and convenience. It's situated right across the road from Hamilton College on 21 Shakespeare Street.
9: Yeah, and so this is a 4-bedroom, 2-bathroom house. The thing I love the most is when you walk in, you've got a really large master bedroom there on the right, and then you've got all of your living space, and then you go down the total opposite part of the house where you can't hear the screaming and the arguing and the fighting because that's where the kids can be.
10: That's exactly right. There's actually 2 living spaces. You've got the sort of large formal living room with the bay window, then you've got the combination kitchen, dining, living room, and then you're right, the bedrooms are all down the other end. Yep. So the parents can be at one end, and the children can be at the other.
9: But this is also on quite a large block for being so central to town.
10: That's right. It's on 1,100 square metres. It's got a lovely private backyard, and there is also a shed there that is a decent workshop. But you're right, it's rare to have a block of land that large right in the centre of town.
9: Yeah, and you've got a garage there under the main roof and a carport as well.
10: You certainly do. It's got the whole package.
9: Well, and what sweetens the package a little bit more is I hear there's been a price reduction.
10: There certainly has.

0: You get this wonderful large home for $739,000.
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0: Amy Shark and biggest ick. That's what the radio edit's called anyway. At 5 to 9, this is The Morning Crew with Gabby and Dan.
1: Just a little observation yesterday. Yeah. There were some little girls, probably like preschool, maybe first year of primary school, and they're outside. They're like, Dad, Dad, Dad, there's a rainbow. Right? They're so excited. And I was walking going, huh. I'm still in my 30s and I kind of have the same reaction. Like, you never go out of it.
0: I like a good rainbow. Yeah. When there's a strong one, really colourful, that's good.
1: Imagine those little girls' brains when see, and you don't see them often, the double rainbow.
0: The double barrel.
1: Oh, I love
0: Usually
1: it.
0: One's not as, like, there's a big one and there might be a small
1: one. Small one underneath.
0: Yeah, no, I do like that.
1: But yeah,
0: like
1: mid-30s and I still go, look, it's a rainbow.
0: That's pretty fun. My little girl, 7, she's currently writing a book. She's writing her own book. It's called The Power of Dreams. But I think she's stealing other people's intellectual property.
1: Ah.
0: Because it starts with her being in a rainforest and then she turns around and there's Voldemort.
1: Next is Bambi.
0: And Voldemort says, do you want to attack Harry Potter with me? Anyway, look out for The Power of Dreams coming to a bookstore near you, hopefully. Have a great day. We'll chat to you tomorrow morning. No, we won't. Tuesday morning from 6.
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5: 10 degrees in Melbourne, a shower or two atop today, 15, 9 o'clock. Good morning. I'm David Armstrong. Bondi terror attack hero Ahmed Al-Ahmed denies any wrongdoing, saying he is not a violent man. After being charged with assault, he's due in court next month accused of attacking his father. He says it relates to an ongoing family dispute and he'll fight the charges.
6: This is untrue. It's a conflict. You know, it's good for the people to know I'm honest, innocent, honorable guy. I never hurt anyone and I never been in violent.
5: Police are searching for heartless thieves who've broken into a Pasco Vale RSL. Here's Alex Riddell.
7: Around 5:30 in the morning on Sunday, March 1, two offenders with stockings over their heads broke into the premises after they jumped the fence, smashed a window and crawled inside. They weren't able to successfully open the terminal, so came back an hour later with power tools and another man, but were unsuccessful again. Instead, they ripped the terminal from the wall, dragged it across the room and put it into the boot of their grey Mitsubishi ASX. The cash machine had around $35,000 inside. All three men are Caucasian. One man had dark hair and was wearing a black T-shirt with Morrison Racing on the back. Alex Riddell, Melbourne.
5: State governments responded to reports prisoners are being given access to weight loss jabs in prison. A spokesperson claims prescriptions are only given by clinicians when there's a clear medical need, like preventing serious conditions such as type 2 diabetes. And the government's also confirmed the weight loss medication was introduced in response to recommendations from a coroner following a death in custody linked to obesity. Whale watchers descending on Phillip Island with a pod of orcas spotted. Marine scientist Dr. Vanessa Perotta says it's a rare sight and a safe haven.
8: They would be enjoying the waters around there, potentially looking for food and enjoying the Australian waters because it's very productive, our waters. We've got a lot in our blue backyard. So maybe they're hanging out, they're socialising, they're finding fish, depending on what they eat. Or maybe they're interested in something a little larger. Some killer whales are known to eat other marine mammals.
5: Two fashion retailers and a makeup chain have been fined for filing their accounts late. Zara, H&M and Sephora have agreed to pay a combined $596,000 in fines. Governor-General Sam Mostyn's preparing to go down the Big Freeze slide at the MCG on Monday. Big Freeze 12 comes just weeks after the passing of Fight MND co-founder Neil Danaher. The Governor-General telling 3AW Breakfast she's not revealing what her costume will be, but she has spoken to a former AFL coach about the slide.
9: John Longmire called me and said, as a previous slider, it's okay for me to wear a wetsuit under my costume. So I will have a wetsuit on because if John Longmire can wear one, so can I.
5: In finance, the dollar is trading at 71.34 US.
10: If you're not shopping at Premix King Portland, you're getting ripped off. 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
5: Adelaide beat Geelong last night in a one-point thriller, ending the Cats' six-game winning streak over them. Coach Chris Scott was on the receiving end of an unwanted interaction with Crows fans at three-quarter time. He says coaches should not have to walk through the crowd.
11: Fans, they're nuffies. But that's okay. This is one of the best stadiums in the world. I love it. It's an oversight that coaches should have to walk through the crowd. I don't want to do it at any ground.
5: Bulldogs take on Hawthorn tonight, the MCG, and Maya Folinska has become the first qualifier in history to reach the final at the French Open. That's the latest news and sport.
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12: It's Emma Clark with your local news headlines. The Tirindara Football Netball Club has backtracked on its decision to allow a convicted child sex offender back into the club, admitting it failed to meet community expectations. The club released a statement and apologised to victims and survivors of sexual violence and acknowledged community anger over the handling of the matter. The club says the player is no longer involved and will not return. And Western District residents are being encouraged to have their say on community safety as part of the annual VicPol Community Sentiment Survey. The survey gives residents the chance to raise concerns, share views on policing, and help Victoria Police identify priorities to keep local communities safe. And that's your local news headlines.
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14: Your 4-day forecast for Western Victoria. A strong wind warning is current for the West Coast. A possible shower throughout today with light winds. Tomorrow, cloudy with a medium chance of showers and a top of 16. On Sunday, partly cloudy conditions with another top of 16. And on your King's Birthday, Monday, partly cloudy with a top of 15 degrees. Top temperatures in Hamilton, 14 today. Portland and the coast, 15 degrees.
10: Harvey Norman Hamilton, your local computer specialists.
14: Right now, it's 7 degrees.
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Pink on Mix FM, music that makes you feel good for your old school Friday. G'day, it is Josh back in the captain's chair. Of course, filling in for Court. She's off at the moment, but plenty of big hits on the way for you as we get you through this old school Friday. Nelly Furtado hitting your radio soon. We're going back to the 80s as well with something about something that you burn. Well, you know, I guess that's one way of thinking about it. We'll play that for you soon. Let's hit this up. Man, Van Helden, my, my, my. 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

0: It's Avril Lavigne on Mix FM. Music that makes you feel good. Hey, if you're heading off to the Cassin and Kelby muster, which I reckon a lot of people are, I might even make my way down there at some point. It does sound kind of fun. Why don't you look out for the National Centre for Farmer Health, because they are offering free health and lifestyle assessments for farmers and ag workers. In just 20 minutes, they'll check your blood pressure, your cholesterol, blood glucose, and so much more. And you'll walk away with immediate results and a bit of practical advice to support your well-being. You know, you take the ute out and you get that checked out and make sure that everything's all good. It's pretty well the same with you. And you know what? Chances are, there's probably nothing wrong with you. But it's always worth getting a look at. Of course, it's going to be on Henty Street, out the front of Main on Henty, from 9 till 3 on Saturday. So get around it. It's a real good one.
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0: 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And, well, if you're going to be listening, why don't you listen as well on Sunday nights? 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It's all absolutely killer. Seriously, there are some really amazing artists. 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

0: Roach hitting your radio soon. Yeah, seriously, they, in the early days of Papa Roach, they nearly actually signed up for a Christian record label. And, well, it's not to say that they can't have success doing that. Creed, they're a Christian rock band. Everyone loves them. But I feel like some of their lyrics probably wouldn't have flown. Let's just say that. We'll find that for you in five. You're on Mix.
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20: 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Casterton's biggest annual event is back this weekend with the Australian Kelpie Muster. The four-day festival is celebrating 30 years this year and includes crowd favourites such as the Kelpie Triathlon, sheep working demonstrations and the premier working dog auction. And Pride Month celebrations are set to light up the Southern Grampians this month with council